0: ever do.
1: Mix 94.1.
2: When your legs don't work like they used to before, and I can't sweep you off of your feet,

0: Audrey, at 24 years of age, is still figuring out public transportation, which is okay.
1: Yeah. Well, so I wanted to tell you guys this story. I have been taking the bus since I was like 15, right?
0: Okay.
1: Like,
0: yeah, you grew up in Twin Cities.
1: I'm good with the bus.
0: Okay.
1: But the other day...
2: You said that like the bus and you are friends.
3: Right, well, right. You guys stand up all the time.
2: Good with the bus.
1: We are.
3: That's the homie.
1: But it took me... I am so embarrassed. It took me an hour and a half to get home on Tuesday because...
2: Did you take the wrong bus?
1: Well, as you recall, I left a trail of coffee as I was leaving.
2: Yes.
1: And I was so disoriented that I had spilled coffee down my leg. That I waited at the wrong bus stop.
2: It just
1: for
2: blindly
1: 20 minutes.
2: Got on a bus?
1: No, I was at the wrong bus stop for 20 minutes. I was like, why is my bus not coming? I look across the street. My bus is passing. My next bus isn't coming for another half hour.
2: Oh, man.
1: So I get on the train, and then I transfer. Couldn't find my transfer. So I'm walking around trying to find my transfer, and I then finally got home.
0: I really don't want to add insult to injury here, but like the transfer, there's two trains. Like, it's just you get on one and get on, they're in the colors.
1: But they're not in the same place. You have to walk through a mall to get to the other one. You have to walk through a mall.
3: You technically don't have to walk through the mall.
0: This is not like a man.
1: Where do you go?
0: No, this is not. This is not like a Manhattan, New York City. Like, there's seven different lines.
1: I don't understand.
3: Across the hallway.
0: Like, you know, we're not always.
2: I'm just gonna say, one's called the blue line and one's called the red line.
1: Yes, but I had to walk through the mall. Where's the hallway?
3: You got off at the wrong part.
0: It's XYZ with Eric Zachary. Just

0: was a time when I thought Teslas were cool.
1: Okay.
0: And that time has passed. XYZ with the Zachary. I mean, not even getting into the politics of what you think about Elon Musk or anything. I just liked the cars. They were cool. I liked electric vehicles.
1: Right.
0: And then they put out the Cybertruck. And I'm like, anyone that gets that, it's just a tool.
1: Yeah.
0: I'm sorry if you're driving in one right now. You're probably not, because I don't think they even have FM radio. That said, a Cybertruck owner just did what Cybertruck owners do, and they think that they own the world. A man in Texas claims that he was attempting to use the Wade mode, W-A-D-E, and apparently Tesla Cybertrucks, they claim they can traverse up to 38 inches of water. Right?
2: I just saw the pictures.
0: And this dude just drove intentionally into a lake. And above 38 inches of water, the truck started taking on water, became disabled, and prompted the driver and passenger to abandon the car. They then had to call 911. And then he was arrested because it was like a national park, too.
1: Wow.
0: So they're like, not only are you an idiot, man, but like you can't drive. Even if you could, you can't take a boat there. Why would you take your Cybertruck there?
1: That's a double dumb right there.
0: Yeah, that's a double dumb.
1: Yeah.
0: First responders in Texas said the man was adamant that he believed the car could float.
1: Mm.
0: It cannot.
2: Sure.
0: No. Dumb of the day. That's a good
2: one. That's awesome.
0: Your dumb of the day, all brought to you by O'Reilly Auto Parts, your professional parts people.
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0: Brenta Brunson is the new Betty Boop.
1: Yes.
0: She is developing and starring in a movie adaptation.
1: That is correct. Her production company, Fifth Chance, has partnered with the Fleischer production, or Fleischer Studios. Max Fleischer is the person who started Betty Boop.
0: Oh, I didn't know that.
1: Yeah,
0: okay.
1: Yeah. So she's joining the family to create it. So yeah, that's the one thing I love. It's like, it's not like a huge studio production or anything. Mm-hmm. So there's no release date or anything, but they are in talks to get this thing started.
0: She's the new Boop.
1: Yes.
0: Quinta Boop.
2: Am I wrong?

0: Where do you draw the line on brand endorsements?
1: Okay, so I just saw a headline that Jennie of Blackpink is now the first ever global brand ambassador for Vaseline, which I assume is a huge brand. But yeah, to you laughing, I'm like, my first thought is, damn, Jennie must be ashy. Now, no shade to Jennie. It's got to be a great bag. But I remember when I started in radio, and one of the things at a certain point is the endorsements that you might be able to get. And nobody wanted to endorse things like Hims for like balding or erectile dysfunction.
0: Sure.
1: And while I didn't have that, I was like, I could lie.
0: You're like, I'm also poor.
1: I'm poor. You know what I'm saying? Yeah. So I wanted to know, right. And like, where is the line for you guys on certain things? Like, or your dignity?
0: I think I want to generalize this a little bit more, because as much as I can agree and understand where you're coming from,
1: sure.
0: Like, a lot of people listening with us are not people getting brand endorsements.
1: Right, right.
0: So, like, where do you draw the line of, like, I think this is a good version for Audrey. Like, Audrey's pretty good with, like, sustainability,
1: sure,
0: and, like,
1: yeah,
0: saving the earth. But also, you love free stuff.
2: I love free stuff.
0: You love designer stuff.
2: Yeah.
0: Where do you draw the line?
1: That's essentially the question.
0: On your own morality when it comes to, like, okay, but that's a cool thing.
1: Right.
0: XYZ with Eric Zachary. We'll talk about it next.

0: Where do you draw the line on certain services or luxuries?
1: Right.
0: Like, you want to be a good person. You want to make good choices. You don't want to support certain brands or people.
1: Right.
0: I feel like the easy layup one here is Amazon. Like, you know,
2: right.
0: We don't have to get into all the politics of Jeff Bezos and whatnot.
1: Sure.
0: But, like, I don't love that I'm supporting the guy. I love the convenience of Amazon.
1: I have said, if we all get together on a mass email and we're deciding as America across the board that we're giving up Bezos, I'm not going to lead that. I will gladly follow. But I got to know we're all doing it.
0: I don't know that I am. I'm going to be so honest. Like, I would rather be true to who I am and just be honest. Like, I like to consider myself a good person. I don't always make the best choices. But, like, I read these articles about Amazon drivers, like, having to pee in a bottle and
1: know,
0: the crazy pressure, and I feel awful, and like I'm sure a lot of Amazon drivers listen to our program, and shout out to you, man. I know that's not an easy job.
2: Right.
0: That said, if it told me my package was coming overnight between 4 a.m. and 8 a.m.
1: Right.
0: And it's not there, I'm upset.
1: Sure.
2: Yeah.
0: Like,
2: yeah.
0: And that's the evil side of me.
1: Sure.
0: I'm aware of that.
1: Right.
0: But like, I am so spoiled now that like I don't order from other sites because I'm like, what do you mean three business days?
1: Right. You can get it like by the hour.
0: Yeah.
1: That's what I'm saying.
0: I've kind of cut out everything in the middle. It's either I want it overnight.
1: Right.
0: Or I'm just going to go to the store now.
1: Okay.
0: I'll go back to old school.
1: All right.
0: Audrey, is there anything? I mean, you're a pretty noble person. You're a 24-year-old saving the world.
2: Yeah.
0: Greenpeace.
2: Right.
0: All the things.
2: Yeah. That's so me.
0: So like, where do you make your concessions that you're not proud of?
2: Well, I do think that for me, there's like a cross between sustainability and accessibility, right?
0: Okay.
2: And you got to find the line of like where that happens.
0: So where's your line?
1: Yeah, where's your line?
2: Well,
0: you're pretty good about like thrifting and that kind of stuff.
2: Yeah, I will say I think my line is probably Amazon as well because of the convenience, which is embarrassing, but I mean, it's right there. And also, like, I don't have a car, I don't drive, I don't live by a ton of, like, stores in general, so it's just, like, if
0: the
2: there is...
0: option.
2: Yeah.
1: It comes to you.
2: Well, and another thing that I was talking about with my partner last night is that it's now cheaper to buy something than it is to make it yourself.
0: Mm.
2: Whereas, like...
0: It used to be, like, and Nick goes the same for dinner sometimes.
1: Sure.
0: Too.
1: Yeah.
0: I love cooking.

0: And I like doing it when it's like, okay, I'm saving money by doing this. But like, right. that's just not the case.
1: Right.
0: Yep. I can DoorDash like, something.
2: Yeah.
0: Support a local small restaurant.
1: Right. Yeah.
0: And get it cheaper than if I go buy the ingredients to make it myself.
1: Like exactly. If you wanted to like make a chair, it will always be easier to buy a chair than to buy the wood and the materials and the, whatever you need to make that chair. Yep.
0: So I you just also feel like, be Ubering a lot. Like, you take the bus, but
1: I don't feel bad about.
0: You'll just
1: that
0: wake up late and be like, I'm just going to Uber.
1: Yeah, I don't feel bad about that. That's just like, that's me not being cheap, you know? Sure. Like, I feel like I'm usually cheap, but the Uber is like a separate thing. But like, I tip well.
0: Okay,
1: I'm a good tipper.
0: You're ignoring like the emissions and the amount of cars on the street.
1: I don't have a car.
0: We're going gas. Okay. We're going gas. X, Y, Z with Eric Zachary.
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16: A great Thursday evening to you, Canton. I hope you've enjoyed the day so far. We've got partly cloudy skies heading into this evening and the temperatures in the low 50s. Tomorrow's Friday, but you know what? It's not any ordinary Friday. We are kicking off Memorial Day weekend, and for a lot of you, it's a long one. Maybe you're off tomorrow. Maybe you're off only Monday. Maybe you've got both off, but regardless, we're looking at partly to mostly cloudy skies, low 60s. So, you know, a lot of times we think of this weekend as sort of the unofficial start to summer. And although it's going to trend a little cool here, at least to kick the weekend off, we'll be eventually warming into the 70s and even 80s in the future for next week. So you hang in there, okay? Hamburgers and hot dogs still taste the same. I am staff meteorologist Holly Strano on Mix 94.1.
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0: yet. No diggity, no doubt. Yeah.
1: Black Street Productions.
0: We out, ride. We out, we out.
2: XYZ with Eric Zachary. It's your XYZ ENT Entertainment Report, all brought to you by Eggland's Best. Betty Boop is coming to a feature film.
3: That's right. And Quinta Brunson, the star of Abbott Elementary, is developing it. She's going to star in it.
2: As Betty.
3: As Betty Boop. Yep. She's going to be the front runner. I actually saw Boop on Broadway.
2: Yeah.
3: It was actually pretty good. So yeah. I feel like just because the theater version of it has caught so much attention, now it's making it to the big screen. But the cool thing about it is her company, Fifth Chance Productions, is partnering with Mark Fleischer, the grandson of the creator of Betty Boop.
2: Oh, cool.
3: So, you know, it's not like there was some big studio involvement that, you know, got this whole production to go down. She's working with the family to do it right. So yeah. It's going to be very exciting.
2: I did a little research. Betty Boop appeared in over 90 theatrical cartoons between the 1930 and 1939. So, like, back in the olden times, they used to show little cartoons before, like, the main feature.
3: Sure.
2: So she was like one of the mainstays for that.
3: That's crazy that was just in that decade because, you know, once we got to like cartoons being regular 80s, 90s and beyond, Betty Boop appeared in pretty much
2: everything
3: you know, outside of just her scope.
2: So yeah, originally, like you said, from Fleischer Studios and Paramount Studios. It's worth noting, too, that I'm just going to say, because a lot of people, you see these comment sections, they're like, well, Quinta Brunson is black, and Betty was portrayed as white later on, but Betty Boop was originally African-American.
3: Yes.
2: So for anyone that's trying to pull the Little Mermaid BS, no, back to the roots here.
3: Exactly.
2: We're doing it the right way.
3: Do your research.
2: All right, Betty Boop, live action feature film coming soon, being developed by Quinta Brunson and starring Quinta Brunson. Your XYZ ENT Entertainment Report, all brought to you by Eggland's Best.
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1: North Carolina.
0: Catherine and her fiance. She just got engaged.
1: Yes.
0: They're going to Jamaica. We got to give away the trip. All thanks to the Jamaica Tourist Board and Sandals and Peaches Resorts. And of course, XYZ with Eric Zachary. She's a nurse. Works the night shift.
1: Just got engaged.
0: So it's just really exciting to be up. Not that, like, I wouldn't want to send anyone that listens to the show.
2: We love all of you.
0: But, like, it's cool. It's like, that's awesome.
1: She deserves it.
0: So we'll be in touch with her after her trip. I want to get the update. But, yeah, shout out to her headed to Jamaica.

0: This is big. Jamaica, 4 days, 3 nights, all-inclusive stay. We've been given away or given the opportunity to enter away.
1: That's right.
0: On the air for the last 2 weeks following our trip to Jamaica, where we broadcast live from Sandals and a Grill.
1: Correct.
0: Yeah. All thanks to Sandals and Beaches Resorts, the Jamaica Tourist Board, and of course, XYZ with Eric Zachary. That's us. And it's time to give away the trip.
1: Woo!
0: So if this sounds familiar, if this sounds like something you entered in,
1: right,
0: if you knew the website was xyzcontest.com
1: and you followed us on Instagram,
0: then you may not. Yeah, that was the key. There was two people disqualified because they didn't, do it.
1: Uh-oh, gotta follow the rules.
0: Yeah, so we had to use an alternate, but I think the alternate's gonna be very happy.
1: Here we go.
0: It could be you.
1: Uh-oh.
0: Keep your phones ready. Jamaica trip, all-inclusive stay, coming up next. Hang on.

0: Well, this is a big moment for us on XYZ with Eric Zachary. I don't know about you, Jordan.
1: Yeah.
0: I'm confident that Audrey hasn't given away anything this big on the air.
2: No, yes. I haven't.
0: Or ever. We experienced Jamaica, right? All thanks to the Jamaica Tourist Board and Sandals Resorts. We went out there and we broadcast, but it was all so that we could give away a trip. And we have a winner with literal thousands of people visiting the site and clicking through. So this is really exciting.
2: I'm so excited.
0: If we were in our old radio studio, we'd have like the microphone tied into the audio and everything.
1: Sure,
0: We're just going to do this the old-fashioned way and just speakerphone it real fast.
1: Give this person a call.
0: I really hope she answers. Otherwise, this will be very awkward, but let's just do it this way.
3: Hello?
0: Hi, is this Catherine?
3: Yes, it is.
0: Hi, Catherine. This is Eric with XYZ with Eric Zachary. I also have Jordan and Audrey here.
1: Hello, Catherine.
2: Hello, Catherine.
0: Hello. Are you just waking up, Catherine? You seem a little sleepy.
3: I want night shift.
0: Okay. I'm so sorry.
2: Eric.
0: Well, this is hopefully worth waking up for. Catherine, you entered for a trip to Jamaica by listening to our radio show. Does that sound familiar?
3: Yes.
0: Do you remember any of the details about it?
3: Not a ton. I was coming home from work, actually, and I just had the radio on, and I heard something about, like, a trip to Jamaica, go online at the XYZ website, and then follow you guys on Instagram, and that's what I did.
0: And you followed the instructions perfectly, because, Catherine, you are going to Jamaica.
3: Nice.
0: I love that she's just picking up. It's a 4-day, 3-night, all-inclusive stay Sandals or Beaches Resort in Jamaica. It's all thanks to the Jamaica Tourist Board. And then, of course, you XYZ with her exactly. That's us. But, it's super cool. We just got to experience everything, so we're taking care of it all for you. All-inclusive. You got $1,000 towards your airfare. You and I think I Insta-stalked just a little bit. It looks like you have a fiancé.
3: Yes, I do.
0: Reagan, nice. Is that right?
1: Congratulations.
3: Yes, we are recently engaged.
0: Oh, my
1: Congrats.
0: God.
1: Woo!
0: Congratulations. Well, this is like the perfect engagement present.
2: Oh, my God.
3: I know. It really is. That's what I was really hoping for.
0: Look at that. See, people do win on the radio. enter these things that they never know. Is it real? Is it going to happen?
1: Right.
0: It's happening. Catherine, we are so excited to send you. We're so excited to celebrate you and Reagan as well on your engagement.
2: Yeah.
0: And hopefully you have like the best trip and send us some pictures, okay?
3: Oh, my goodness. Thank you so much.
0: Of course. Yeah, 4 days, 3 nights, all-inclusive stay for you and your fiancé. And it's all thanks to what radio stations that you heard and love with all of your heart?
3: XYZ.
0: There you go. All right. Catherine, congratulations. And we hope you have the best time.
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14: A great Thursday evening to you, Canton. I hope you've enjoyed the day so far. We've got partly cloudy skies heading into this evening and the temperatures in the low 50s. Tomorrow's Friday, but you know what? It's not any ordinary Friday. We are kicking off Memorial Day weekend, and for a lot of you, it's a long one. Maybe you're off tomorrow. Maybe you're off only Monday. Maybe you've got both off, but regardless, we're looking at partly to mostly cloudy skies, low 60s. So, you know, a lot of times we think of this weekend as sort of the unofficial start to summer. And although it's going to trend a little cool here, at least to kick the weekend off, we'll be eventually warming into the 70s. and even 80s in the future for next week. So you hang in there, okay? Hamburgers and hot dogs still taste the same. I am staff meteorologist Holly Strano on Mix 94.1.
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0: called XYZ Throwback on XYZ with Eric Zachary, all brought to you by Progressive Insurance. Three songs, they all came out in the same year. We just got to figure out what year that was. Audrey selected the songs.
1: Yeah.
0: Are you just going to tell us that you think it's Easy Again, or is...
1: Well, okay, so I don't think it's Easy. Well, I mean, I don't know. Every time I say it's Easy, you guys still get it wrong. So I'm not going to say that. I don't want to jinx anyone.
0: Okay.
1: But this is a good... And I would say, like, packed year for music.
0: All right. Three songs all came out in the same year. Multiple choice. Here we go. What year did these songs come out? Right in solo, Jason Derulo. Did I say his name?
1: Yes.
0: Derulo.
1: Jason Derulo.
0: This is his first single, right?
2: No, it was not.
0: Was In My Head his first track?
2: No.
0: What was his first track?
2: If I tell you, I feel like I'm helping you, but I know his first single.
0: You don't know it then.
2: Yes, I do.
0: Riding Solo.
2: I think I know the answer to this already.
0: Do you want to end?
2: No, just let me hear the second one.
0: All right, song number two. Just gonna stand
3: there, watch me burn. Love the way you lie.
4: Tie it to the bed and let the house on fire.
1: I wasn't sure how much Eminem I should put in here, so I

0: A little mini dumb of the day story. If you have a Cybertruck, first of all, you probably have too much confidence, but this is just a subtle reminder to not drive it into water just because it claims that it has wade mode.
1: Right, right.
0: Tesla, I guess on their website, claims that the truck can traverse up to 38 inches of water, which is kind of like the same of like technically your iPhone can be dunked in water. That doesn't mean you should do it.
2: Right. Right.
0: He drove into deeper water and he got his car stuck.
2: That's crazy.
0: He had to call cops and then they arrested him because it was a national park.
1: Wow.
0: On top of that,
1: buddy,
0: like, dude, what are you doing? He's like, I thought it was a
2: get out of there.
1: Come on.
0: So I think we can all collectively say, hey, Cybertruck owners, stop doing that.
1: Don't do that.

0: XYZ with Eric Zachary. That is it for us today. I would be remiss if on my own radio program,
1: okay,
0: I did not take a moment to wish my girlfriend happy birthday.
2: Oh, yeah, today is her birthday. Rachel's birthday?
0: Her birthday and my mom have an anniversary the same day. Yeah.
2: What wow.
0: Rachel
2: heck?
0: Was actually, she was born same day, same year that my parents got married.
2: Oh, yeah. Wow. Rachel, so this happy morning, birthday.
0: They were talking in a little group chat. My mom was like, what time were you born? And Rachel was like, oh, it was 11:43 or something like that. And mom was like, oh, I was getting my hair done. Like, that's crazy. Like, the exact same time.
1: Oh, wow. Okay.
0: I'm like, cool. Mom, did you hear the earth, like, shake a little bit and, like, a crash of lightning?
3: Thunder hit or lightning hit a tree.
0: No, but she's fun quick story. I got to get out of here because I'm going to catch a flight to meet up with her. She's in D.C. right now, so okay. I want to see her for her birthday.
1: Nice.
0: But, you know, I wasn't with her this morning, so I was like, you know, I'm going to be sweet. I'm going to call the hotel and have them deliver room service breakfast to her, which was a whole journey. And I'm not going to bore you with the details of why it was so confusing for this hotel to be like, wait, but, like, you're not here. I'm like, I don't know how else to spell this out for you. Like, my
1: it's
0: girlfriend.
1: A surprise.
0: Yeah. And I'm like, hey, like, I'm not asking you guys to do a lot, but, like, could you just write, even if it's on a napkin, like, happy birthday.
2: Right. Yeah.
0: From Eric.
1: Right.
0: And they were like, yeah, we got it. So this morning, she texts me good morning. I text her and call her happy birthday. And I'm like, hey, have you gotten a knock on your door yet? And she, because I hadn't heard anything. She's like, no, why would there be? I'm like, no reason.
3: Oh, you blew it.
0: No, why? She doesn't love surprises. And I also I also was worried, like, she would definitely just order herself from service.
2: Yeah, absolutely. Yeah, that's fair.
0: Well, she texts me. She goes, I want scrambled eggs. And I'm like, hey, please don't order scrambled eggs. And 5 minutes later, they come to the door. And she goes, babe, the hotel just gave me breakfast. The hotel wrote her a happy birthday card. It's like, thank you for being such a loyalty member.
3: Oh, they stole it from you.
2: They stole your thunder.
0: From the Westin Georgetown Marriott.
2: Oh, my God.
3: And Eric? No.
0: No, Eric.
3: They didn't put my name on it. Because I was going to ask, did they spell Eric right? I thought that's where it was going.
0: They spelled it wrong by omitting it.
3: Wow.
0: So I'm like, now I'm glad I ruined the surprise a little bit. Because there's no way she would have believed me.
2: That's crazy. Hilarious.
0: I was like, all right.
3: Leave a bad review.
0: No. Well, I'm going to go stay there. So we'll see.
3: Oh, okay. No, leave a good review.
0: All right. Well, happy birthday to Rachel. Happy anniversary to my mom of Mom's Hot Take. Woo. And hey, happy Jordan and Audrey Day, too.
1: Oh, thank you.
2: Yeah.
0: National Jordan and Audrey Day.
3: That's right it is, y'all.
0: To be clear, in tandem, not any... Jordan and Audrey.
3: Yeah, it has to be. We have
2: our own separate days too.
0: You don't. More respectfully, happy almost Memorial Day weekend to you as well. So we'll see you on your Friday. Everybody say goodbye.
1: We'll talk to you soon.
2: Bye.
0: See ya.
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15: A great Thursday evening to you, Canton. I hope you've enjoyed the day so far. We've got partly cloudy skies heading into this evening and the temperatures in the low 50s. Tomorrow's Friday, but you know what? It's not any ordinary Friday. We are kicking off Memorial Day weekend, and for a lot of you, it's a long one. Maybe you're off tomorrow. Maybe you're off only Monday. Maybe you've got both off, but regardless, we're looking at partly to mostly cloudy skies, low 60s. So, you know, a lot of times we think of this weekend as sort of the unofficial start to summer. And although it's going to trend a little cool here, at least to kick the weekend off, we'll be eventually warming into the 70s. and even 80s in the future for next week. So you hang in there, okay? Hamburgers and hot dogs still taste the same. I am staff meteorologist Holly Strano on Mix 94.1.
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7: Good Friday morning, Canton friends. It is time to kick off Memorial Day weekend. And I don't know, how did we get here? I mean, right? Many of you might be off today. Maybe you're off today and Monday. Some kind of a combination. But all I can tell you is we're going to be dealing with partly to mostly cloudy skies. Scattered rain showers in the forecast and low 60s. Across our county, we'll have periods of rain as we get into tonight. Low 50s by early tomorrow. Occasional rain showers for your Saturday. Back in the 60s for highs. Right now, Sunday looks dry. Fingers crossed. I am staff meteorologist Holly Strano on Mix 94.1.
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0: Hefty Slider Bag. 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
4: A very good Friday morning to you, Canton. Memorial Day weekend, here we come. And partly to mostly cloudy skies, scattered rain showers in the forecast today. We're in the low 60s for highs, friends. We'll have periods of rain into tonight. Could get heavy at times. So just a heads up for that. I'll keep you updated. Low 50s by early tomorrow. And it's looking more cloudy than not for your Saturday with more on and off rain showers, mid 60s for highs. I am Staff Meteorologist Holly Strano on Mix 94.1.
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9: Good morning, everybody. It is Mixed Mornings with Matt Fantone, as always. Thanks so much for being a part of it. You know that I appreciate you. Feels good to be back in the studio after a day off yesterday. Locked, loaded, ready to go. 3-day weekend. Getting ready to kick it off. Excited for that. One of the things we'll talk about throughout the morning. The many things happening for the kickoff of summer. A lot of events here in the Stark County area. Want to make sure I see you out at them. We'll talk about Memorial Day, too. I think it's an important subject. But before we get to the weekend, we got to get through today. A lot of good things happening today, including 920. A good friend of mine, Stephanie from the Stark County Hunger Task Force, going to be calling in, talking about their upcoming fundraiser, talking about the good work they do in the community, and talking about how you can support them as the need continues to grow for their services. Obviously, a lot of people out there dealing with food insecurity with the rising costs of everything right now. And luckily for them, Stark County Hunger Task Force, there to help. Also in the 8 o'clock hour, we're going to have Angelo's To Go in the house. Always excited to eat some Italian. Obviously, they're a part of our 330deals.com deal of the day. And Angelo's To Go is going to sell out. It is going to sell out. So I don't want you to miss out. So 9 o'clock, make sure you're at the website 330deals.com. Also coming up today, your chance to win. You know we got Tremont Coffee for you. We always do. Just text in that keyword coffee to 330-450-9400. Plus, Noah Kahn tickets. Hide and seek still going on. Nobody's found them yet. And I'm going to be real with you. I think the clues from this point forward really start to make the picture clearer. Somebody was frustrated with me. They sent me a message. And they're like, the clue's the first day. It didn't even help me at all. And I'm like, yeah, I know. It's kind of sort of the point. But as you continue to get more clues, as you continue to piece it all together, at some point, it's just going to light bulb moment for you. And you're going to be like, oh, I know where they are. And you're going to go. You're going to find them. You're going to win those tickets. So hopefully, maybe, possibly today, 7:10 is going to be that light bulb moment for you. You're just going to be, I figured it out. So a lot of good stuff on the program today. Let's kick it off with a quick recap of yesterday. And here's what we're going to do. We're going to do a good, bad, good. All right. We're going to do good, bad, good. Good. Yesterday morning, the reason I wasn't in studio and I didn't host the show live is because I had to go to a class that I'm taking, Stark County Leadership. So a part of this class is you have these executive breakfasts. You get to go spend time with executives at different companies. And yesterday I had the opportunity to spend the morning with Ralph Lee from Sarta. Bro, I am a Sarta enthusiast now. What they're doing over there truly is special. And I know a lot of people still talking about, them losing on the most recent election. But Ralph said they're going to be back on the ballot in November. He said we're going to continue to educate the community about the benefits of Sarta. And I said, Ralph, I'm in. So huge shout out to them. Huge shout out to those Sarta bus drivers. Man, getting a clear picture of the hard work that they do. Man, oh, man. Shout out to them. All right, so that's the good bread. Then we're going to get to the bad meat here. Cavaliers last night losing. Frustrating, yes. Not nearly as frustrating as game one, but it felt like the nail in the coffin. Now, is it the nail in the coffin? No, not necessarily. The Cavs have been down 0-2 and come back and won before, like last round. But it felt like the nail in the coffin last night. All right, so there's the bad. We're good, bad. Now you got to get another good. Another thing I had the opportunity to be a part of yesterday, was something that happened between Beaver Excavating, an unbelievable local company, and Project Rebuild. Beaver Excavating yesterday brought out

0: As we get into tonight, low 50s by early tomorrow. Occasional rain showers for your Saturday. Back in the 60s for highs. Right now, Sunday looks dry. Fingers crossed. I am staff meteorologist Holly Strano on Mix 94.1.
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0: summer of 2026 is here. It is the kickoff of Memorial Day weekend here on Mix 94.1. Which, by the way, back in the day weekend, man. Throwbacks all weekend long. 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It's your Memorial Day mixtape. Shout out to Java Joel. Java Joel loves throwbacks. And he was telling me yesterday, he's like, oh, remember this one, I'm like, I love all those songs, Java Joel. So make sure you keep it locked right here on Mix 94.1. And speaking of Memorial Day, I know a lot of people getting ready to have themselves a backyard barbecue. And honestly, there's something like quintessential American about it, right? There's a reason why it's so iconic. But in order to make sure everything goes right, you got to make sure everybody follows the unwritten rules of backyard barbecues. And we'll start with the guests and the things that they need to make sure that they do. Number one, unless told not to, you probably need to bring something to share. Whether we're talking about a side dish, a dessert tray, a 24-pack, a bag of chips, a bag of ice, something. You don't want to come to the party empty-handed unless the host told you, hey, I've got everything covered. Another thing you're going to want to do is respect the pit master. Don't give unsolicited advice. Don't mess with the coals. Don't open the smoker lid. The person behind the grill is the designated leader of the grill. They usually have an apron on and it's got something that says, like, you know, kiss the cook. Another thing they talk about when it comes to the unwritten rules of backyard barbecues, watch your children. If the barbecue is a family gathering, it's your responsibility to monitor your kids and make sure they're doing the things that are safe. Make sure they're not making messes. Make sure they're not acting like brats. And here's the thing, and I think this is true with most events I go to where it's like, hey, I know there's going to be other families, there's going to be other kids. There is that kind of village parenting, and I'm okay with that. I really am. The idea that, like, all right, we're all looking and we're all watching and we're all making sure. But that does not apply all the time. You are in control of your kids, especially in like dangerous situations like the pool. You can't go for that village mentality. It's like, no, your eyes are on your children. They also talk about pitching in as a guest. So don't just sit there. Help throw away the trash. You know, help take care of things. Help make sure that things aren't a mess. It's hard enough to throw a backyard barbecue or any event, really. And speaking of throwing the event, the rules for the hosts, some of the things they talk about, you want to make sure you respect your neighbors. And that's good advice right there. If you're going to have a party, let them know beforehand, and then be mindful about time and, you know, what you're kind of doing back there. Street parking's another thing to think about when you're talking about your neighbors in a backyard barbecue. They also say the host should be prepping the night before, so you do as much as the heavy lifting as you possibly can leading up to the event as opposed to the morning of the event, because at that point, it's going to be too late. You're going to be all stressed out. You're going to be frazzled. And then the food's going to take too long, and you're not going to be, you know, having a good time. Everybody hates your backyard barbecue. Oh, my gosh, this is terrible. Why did I do this? Another thing they talk about, and this is true for both the guests and the host, but you got to think safety first. So making sure the grill is properly, you know, in the proper location. Make sure you make it clear that, hey, if your kids are swimming, you need to be responsible for them. We do not have a lifeguard on duty. Things like that. And maybe the most important rule of all for the backyard barbecue this Memorial Day weekend. Just take a minute, right? Just take a minute. 3 o'clock is the designated moment of remembrance, local time here in the United States of America. But bring the music down, you know, take a minute to remember what Memorial Day is all about. The people who decided to serve our country and ended up making the ultimate sacrifice for it. And then go back to the hot dog eating contest. Then go back to jumping in the pool. Then go back to the, you know, the mixtape or weekend. We're going to have a blast. It's the summer of 2026, but it is Memorial Day. And there's something important about that. So let's get it started. Let's have some fun. It's Memorial Day weekend on Mix 94.1.
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3: 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The annual Memorial Day observance by the city of Canton begins downtown Monday morning at 10, with units marching to the McKinley Monument to properly remember those who gave their lives for our country.
4: The parade starts at 10 o'clock in the morning and going to head down Tusk, make a right on Elgin and end up at the McKinley Monument. I think the weather is going to cooperate. I hope so.
3: And as we head into the Memorial Day weekend, remember there will be some road closings for parades and services. Also, the Hall of Fame Ribs burn-off starts today, goes through Sunday. Stadium Park Drive from Fulton to south of Harrison will be closed starting at 9 o'clock this morning. Miss out on getting a campsite at your favorite Muskingum Watershed Conservancy District lake this holiday weekend? Well, load the family into the car and make a day trip to one of the many 8 district parks nearby Atwood Lake. There are 4 new pickleball courts as well as cornhole and other outdoor games.
5: Once you get into the park, you can utilize all of the trails and the amenities for the entire day. So whether you're camping or not.
3: A mystery home invasion, stabbing, and robbery in the neighborhood near Kent State Stark that went unsolved for almost 10 years has now been solved. Jackson Township police say that 38-year-old Angus Webendorfer of Canton charged with attempted murder, accused of breaking into a woman's home in August of 2016. The Cavaliers, they lost to the Knicks last night, now down 2-0, bringing the series back to Cleveland starting tomorrow. I'm Pam Cook.
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2: 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Olivia Rodrigo dropped a new single. It's called The Cure. Let's listen in.

0: Maybe it's an earworm. I'm not a ballads guy. I'm not. I like up-tempo stuff. But doesn't feel like a hit. Maybe I'm wrong. And let's be real. It's not like Olivia Rodrigo doesn't have the star power. So that was The Cure. And you know what? Honestly, you're probably going to be hearing it here soon. All right. 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Summer 2026 is here. A lot of people going to head out to the amusement parks, which is what one woman recently did after years of fearing roller coasters. Here she is for the first time ever being on a roller coaster. It's on Mix 94.1.
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2: I'm going to do this roller coaster. It's going to be over like super quick. I'm really excited. Me after the Stardust. That literally wasn't bad.
0: You know, so many times I think that's the problem is we, in our heads, create these issues and then we don't face them. And then, you know, they end up crippling us and they end up turning into something much bigger. The fact that this woman went out there and did this as an adult, though, credit to her. You know what I mean? Like, credit to her. I think a lot of people have fears that they never end up facing. All right. Speaking of summertime, nothing says summertime like some fireworks. And a dude recently decided to use fireworks as his cover in Walmart as he stole $10,000 worth of jewelry. It's absolutely ridiculous story considering how much damage he caused. Here's a police officer talking about the theft.
3: When he actually sets the fire, he actually removes his jacket, exposing that Jefferson University baseball t-shirt. That gave our investigators just a little bit of a clue on who this person is.
0: $10 million worth of damage done in the store. Because of lost, you know, product and time and all these different things. They're saying it cost that Walmart $10 million, stole $10,000 worth of jewelry, and ended up getting arrested for it. Next piece of audio inside the Mix 94.1 audio dump. I don't know if you've seen this video. It definitely went viral, and it has to do with a now former McDonald's manager who has been charged after police say she contaminated fries served to her ex-girlfriend through the drive-thru. She was shoving them in her mouth. It was disgusting, spitting in them. And here's people in the community reacting to the video.
4: Online, and I live in Southbridge, so of course, me and my friends are talking about it, and we're like, well, that's embarrassing.
5: Who would do that to somebody, regardless if it's your ex or not? That's your place of business. It's where you work. Just seems really inappropriate.
0: And you have a responsibility as a food handler. As somebody who prepares food, as somebody who's cooking food for people, you do have a responsibility to try to do the best you can to keep them safe. Obviously, spitting in fries, unacceptable. I'll go back to very, very early in my working career. This was probably my second or third job, so I'm like 14 years old, 15 years old. I worked at a restaurant, and one of, like, the adult cooks, like, I'm a kid back there washing dishes, one of the adult cooks did something like this. And I didn't say anything in the moment because I'm 14, 15 years old, and this is like a 40-year-old man doing it, but I remember thinking to myself how wrong this was and how disgusting it was. And I have no idea of what happened between this guy and the food that he's spitting in, but I will always remember that moment. I will always look back on that and be like, number one, I wish I would have said something. I mean, like I said, I'm 14 years old. I don't even have my driver's license at this point. But I can just remember saying, like, oh my God, this is terrible. All right, next piece of audio inside the Mix 94.1 audio dump. Britney Spears, obviously, you know, was arrested for DUI not long ago. And now some of the audio is being released. Here's the 911 call.
6: 911 emergency, what are you reporting?
7: I'm reporting an erratic driving person as of right now. They're driving a BMW in and out of lane.
0: Crazy to think that guy's calling in a DUI, which hats off to him. People should do that. This dude is calling in a DUI. It ends up being Britney Spears, right? But then once Britney ends up getting pulled over, I guess apparently she offered the arresting officers to go swimming, and she offered to make them lasagna.
8: While we're talking, can you turn the vehicle off? So can I go follow you up there so I'm not on the street with all these people?
9: What if we have you get out of
8: my baby's right down there in a hotel room, please?
9: Here, how about this? What if we have you get out of the car, we'll put you in one of our cars, and we'll drive around the corner so we're somewhere that there's a bunch of people driving by?
8: No, I don't want to get in your car, sir. You can come to my house. I'll make you food and lasagna or whatever you want. Oh, I have a pool. My babies are coming to my house tonight before they...
9: get out of the car.
0: I have a pool, and I'll make you lasagna. Hard to turn that offer down. I mean, you're still getting arrested, but, like, can I still take you up on that lasagna? I love lasagna. Hopefully, Britney Spears seriously taking her sobriety seriously, getting the help that she needs, and putting this chapter behind her. And that right there, that was your Mix 94.1 audio dump.
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5: A very good Friday morning to you, Canton. Memorial Day weekend, here we come. And partly to mostly cloudy skies, scattered rain showers in the forecast today. We're in the low 60s for highs, friends. We'll have periods of rain into tonight. Could get heavy at times. So just a heads up for that. I'll keep you updated. Low 50s by early tomorrow. And it's looking more cloudy than not for your Saturday, with more on and off rain showers, mid-60s for highs. I am staff meteorologist Holly Strano on Mix 94.1.
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across Stark County, people are looking, they're hunting, they're searching, they're trying to find these tickets to go see Noah Kahan. He's going to be in Pittsburgh July 3rd. Dude, that show is sold out. And Mix 94.1, well, we've hidden a pair of tickets. You've just got to go find them. Your next clue coming up after the Great Divide. And I'm telling you, today's clues are important. Today's clues are good. I want you to win these.

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2: So people have started asking me, like, am I close? Am I in the right place? I can't tell you. I want to, but I can't tell you. You got to put the clues together yourself. You got to go out and find these Noah Kahan tickets. And if you do, you're going to have one of the best nights of your life, dude. You and a plus one, thousands of other fans, and a sold-out PNC Park. Kevin, dude, just an amazing moment. So, your 7-10 clue today. Not in Massillon. Not in Massillon. I repeat, those tickets are not in Massillon. So, if you're looking around Tiger Town, asking, oh, yo, you've seen these tickets? Nope. You're not close. So, take the clues, put them together. There's another one at 5:10. You can text the keyword clue to 330-450-9400 for another one. But they're not in Massillon. Good luck as we play hide and seek for Noah Kahan tickets on Mix 94.1.
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2: It's all Memorial Day edition of the three things you need to know. And the first thing you need to know today, Friday, May 22nd, Memorial Day gas prices, the highest they've been in the past 4 years. National average right now is sitting at $4.56. And still, people are going to travel. They say a record number of people are going to travel. The estimate at this point, 45 million Americans going at least 50 miles away from their home for Memorial Day weekend. We're not going anywhere, but we're excited for it. The three-day weekend's great. Backyard barbecues, remembering the fallen. So whether you're going out, staying home, just make sure you're safe. I mean, good luck, because obviously travel's going to be a headache. The second thing you need to know today, Friday, May 22nd, as we kick off the summer of 2026, a lot of people going to be in that backyard. Hopefully the weather agrees with us. And obviously, what's on the grill matters at the Memorial Day backyard party. But the side dishes matter, too. And a new article on the internet shows us the most popular side dishes for backyard barbecues. These are the things you want to bring. These are the things that people want to eat. Number one, you've got the classics. Things like potato salad and coleslaw. Now, I always get worried. I always get worried about foodborne illnesses. Just make sure you keep them on ice. And don't try to be too fancy with them. Don't try to, like, oh, I'm going to reinvent the wheel on this. Same thing with, like, pasta salad. Like, you don't have to go too fancy on that. At most, like, a fancier Italian dressing, but you don't have to get out of control. They also talk about baked beans being one of the most crowd-pleasing side dishes, which is good. You just get that crock pot, you add in some brown sugar and some bacon, and baked beans are delicious. Corn on the cob, also really popular, rightfully so. And then they talk about things like fruit salad, veggie trays, maybe a dip or two, and then bing, bang, boom, you got yourself an amazing backyard barbecue. Just make 7 side dishes and grill a bunch of food, too. All right, the third thing you need to know today, Friday, May 22nd. If you're not traveling, if you're staying local, there's so much good stuff happening here in the Stark County area. First and foremost, you got the Hall of Fame Ribs Burn Off. That kicks off today, later this afternoon. Really, really cool lineup that they have there. I know the Shootouts are going to play. They're awesome. They're so good live. It's a free event, too. Also, Hartville Marketplace doing their Memorial Day Flea Market. Of course, on Monday, the city of Canton does a Memorial Day parade. It starts at 10, ends at 11 at the McKinley Presidential Library and Museum, where they're going to have all sorts of speakers and stuff. And that's something I really want to make sure we draw attention to. Happening out in Perry, Operation Flags of Freedom. It's just such a cool initiative. And I had Matt and I had Steven, I think it was about a week ago. But what they're doing today, like, honestly, probably right now they're getting everything rolling. There will be 300-plus American flags in front of Perry High School. And you can stop by all weekend long. They'll be on display. But tomorrow at 9 a.m., they do a public ceremony to remember fallen heroes. And it's just a special thing. It's a local nonprofit making this happen. It's like the blood, sweat, and tears of individuals in this community who want to make sure that we as a community remember what Memorial Day is all about. And I always try to tell people, man, like, yes, take advantage of the mattress sale. Yes, eat a hot dog. Yes, drink a beer. Do all of those things that you want to do as we kick off the summer of 2026. But throughout the weekend, certainly Monday at 3 o'clock local time, take a minute to remember what Memorial Day is all about. And I just think it's also important to say here, you don't have to...

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2: Good Friday morning, Canton friends. It is time to kick off Memorial Day weekend. And I don't know, how did we get here? I mean, right? Many of you might be off today. Maybe you're off today and Monday. Some kind of a combination, but all I can tell you is we're going to be dealing with partly to mostly cloudy skies, scattered rain showers in the forecast, and low 60s. Across our county, we'll have periods of rain as we get into tonight, low 50s by early tomorrow, occasional rain showers for your Saturday, back in the 60s for highs. Right now, Sunday looks dry. Fingers crossed. I am staff meteorologist Holly Strano on Mix 94.1.
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0: Star County Positivity. Mixed Mornings with Matt Fantone.
1: I got not one, but two personal slices of Star County Positivity here. And you may have noticed yesterday that I was not in studio. A lot of people asking, sending messages like, yo, where are you? I'm involved in this program. It's from the Canton Chamber of Commerce. It's called Next Level Leaders. And essentially, it's people who are looking to hone those skills and putting them in opportunities where they can do so. So through that program yesterday, I had an executive breakfast with Ralph Lee, the interim CEO over at Sarda. And dude, what an experience it was. I've known Ralph for a while. Always love spending time with him. But getting able to see him over at the Sarda headquarters and getting a better understanding of how that organization operates, dude, hats off to Sarda. Now, I know they just, you know, didn't get the result that they wanted at the ballot box, but Ralph talked about that, said he feels good about no

0: November, and he said the most important thing that they do is they continue to educate the public about the services that they offer. And those services truly are life-changing for the people who utilize them, but they change the community as well. And I have to take a second to shout out the drivers at SARTA. Shout out. That is a tough job. That is a tough job right there. And those people go out there, they push that bus around, they make it happen again and again and again. So a huge thumbs up to SARTA. Thank you, Ralph Lee, for having me out, buddy. You know I appreciate you. And the next slice of Stark County positivity I had, once again, this was a personal experience I had. So after I wrapped things up with SARTA yesterday, I ended up heading over to Project Rebuild. Now, that's an organization you've probably heard me talk about before. They work with 16 to 24-year-olds, getting them ready for the work site. And one of the things they did yesterday was unbelievable. Beaver Excavating has been a partner with Project Rebuild for a really long time. And yesterday, Beaver Excavating brought out their heavy machinery simulator. It's, I don't know, maybe a 20-foot trailer or a 30-foot trailer. But inside of this thing, you get to climb up into the cockpit of heavy machinery. And then they have these huge screens that, like, wrap around you. And now, all of a sudden, you're out there using heavy machinery. So yesterday, I had the opportunity to put on the high-visibility vest. I had the opportunity to throw on the hard hat. And I had the opportunity to use an excavator. Well, a simulated excavator, but the experience nonetheless was so very cool for me. It's so hard to do. He was trying to explain it, and I'm like banging the bucket up against the truck, and I'm messing up. And like, but at the end of the day, what's most important about that story is that it wasn't just me that got to do that. It was the young people of Project Rebuild that got to do that. So those 16 to 24-year-olds who are looking for a job, who are looking to, you know, take that step forward in life, they had the opportunity to see, would this be a good fit for me? They had the opportunity to talk to people at Beaver Excavating, find out how they can get involved, how they can be successful. And it was special to be a part of. So a huge thumbs up to Project Rebuild and a huge thumbs up to Beaver Excavating. Even as I knew it was a simulation and just kind of sort of a video game, as I'm banging that bucket against the truck, I'm like, oh no, I'm going to ruin it. So that's what Stark County Positivity is all about, man. People, organizations, nonprofits coming together to lift the community up. And when that happens, it's where the magic happens. So if you ever know about this stuff, you ever see this kind of stuff, you ever get to be a part of this kind of stuff, let me know about it. 330-450-9400 is the number. You tell me about the good stuff. I'll tell everybody else. It's Stark County Positivity. And it's right here for you on Mix 94.1.
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3: 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The State Highway Patrol has begun the holiday weekend traffic fatality count as of midnight. It goes until midnight Monday night. 14 people were killed in crashes over the four-day holiday period last year.
4: We're going to have a lot of extra people on the roadways, certainly this weekend. So we want people to pay attention, plan ahead for that. We are going to still see some work zones out there on the roadways.
3: ODOT Press Secretary Matt Bruning says they try to take down work zones where possible and limit any work that is being done, but there are some major projects that cannot be altered. The Ohio Traffic Safety Office reminds you to assign a designated driver. State Fire Marshal's Office encouraging safe outdoor grilling over the weekend. Position the grill at least 3 feet away from your house. Also, keep pets 3 feet away and don't leave the operating grill unattended. Nearly 10 years later, a suspect in a Jackson Township home invasion, stabbing, and robbery, 38-year-old Angus Webendorfer of Canton, faces attempted murder and other charges for the incident in August of 2016. They say Webendorfer entered the female victim's house and stabbed her several times while she was in bed and then running off with her belongings. Police collected sufficient DNA evidence, but it wasn't until Webendorfer was picked up on felony drug offenses in February that his DNA was entered into the database. And in sports, the Cleveland Cavaliers lost to the Knicks last night, and that means they are now down 2-0 in the series. It moves to Cleveland tomorrow night and Monday night. Guardians just keep winning. They beat the Tigers 3-1. I'm Pam Cook.
5: It's the Hello.
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1: I went back and forth on this morning of whether I should play this audio or not because, number one, I don't want to jump up and down on people in their worst moments. Number two, I don't want to trivialize or make entertainment out of dangerous situations, and certainly not addiction. But I decided to roll with it anyway, and I'm talking about the 911 audio released recently when it comes to Britney Spears in her recent DUI arrest. We're going to play the 911 call first.
2: 911 emergency, what are you reporting?
3: I'm reporting a erratic driving person. As of right now, they're driving a BMW in and out of lanes.
1: Good for that guy for making that call. You know, this is one of those situations where if you see something, say something is very, very true. And the idea there of, hey, I see a driver I think's intoxicated, you end up calling on it, and then you end up figuring out, like, oh my gosh, that's Britney Spears. That's crazy, right? Like, just crazy. And then once officers had pulled Britney over, what she tried to offer the officers, and I don't think this was like a, hey, don't get me in trouble. I don't think this was like a bribe. But she offered the officers, like, hey, you can come over to my house and swim, and I'll make you a lasagna.
4: While we're talking, can you turn the vehicle off?
5: No, can I go follow you up there so I'm not on the street with all these people?
4: What if we have you get out of
5: my baby's right down there in a hotel room, please.
4: Here, how about this? What if we have you get out of the car, we'll put you in one of our cars, and we'll drive around the corner so we're somewhere that there's a bunch of people driving by.
5: Oh, I don't want to get in your car, sir. You can come to my house. I'll make you food and lasagna or whatever you want. Oh, I have a pool. My babies are coming to my house tonight.
1: You can hear the desperation in her voice. And I've said this from the beginning. I mean, so many times, especially with addiction, it's so easy to assume that we know the ending of the movie. I hope this was the catalyst to Britney Spears getting the help that she needed. And I think this is a good time to remind people, do not drink and drive. Do not drink and drive. Especially not this holiday weekend. You're going out to a backyard barbecue. You're going to have fun. You're going to do all these things. I don't care when it is. I don't care if it's Memorial Day weekend, 4th of July. I don't care if it's what holiday, what day, what anything. Some random Tuesday. Do not drink and drive. All right. Let's change gears here. Next piece of audio inside the Mix 94.1 audio dump. People, younger people in particular, love this cartoon. And I think this is for the live action version of it. Season 2 of The Last Airbender, the Avatar series, they just dropped a new trailer. 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
6: 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All over the Earth Kingdom, they're waging war. If we're going to defeat them, I need you to teach me earthbending.
1: I like Avatar, The Last Airbender. I'm too old for it, but it was one of those things. And it was when we first had my daughter, I remember waking up early with her and I had to feed her and I was like, well, I got to watch something. And I ended up watching the entirety of that animated series. Absolutely loved it. So you know what? Maybe I got to check this out. All right. 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Speaking of things you might want to check out. There's a new all AI feature film. People are loving it reportedly. I think it's like a horror movie, though. So I'm going to let you take a little taste here on Mix 94.1.
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1: All artificial intelligence there. It's called Hellgrind. Which sounds really intense, right? Hell grind. All right. And our final piece of audio inside. Well, you know what? Maybe a little bit more. All right. Let's do 2 more pieces of audio. 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
10: I'm going to do this roller coaster. It's going to be over like super quick. I'm really excited. me after the Stardust. That literally wasn't bad.
1: And here's the thing with roller coasters is like, yeah, some of them aren't bad. Like the double loop, you're like, all right, that's not so bad. And then some of them are absolutely terrifying. That's why the idea of like Cedar Point to me now, I'm like, nah, bro, I'm good. I'm good. Remember when, what was it? Like their first really tall roller coaster and everyone's like, oh my gosh, it's 200 feet. This is as good as it gets. And now that's like one of the smallest coasters in the entire place. Cedar Point, I'm good, dude. You guys keep that next one for yourself. All right, and our final piece of audio inside the Mix 94.1 audio dump. Olivia Rodrigo dropping new music. The song's called The Cure. Let's listen in.

0: new Olivia Rodrigo right there. Now, she's got the star power to make it happen, but I listened to that. It's the second time I have this morning. I don't hear it. I don't hear it. Now, I don't like ballads. I'm going to be real with you. I'm an up-tempo person. I want to, like, especially when it comes to pop music, like, yo, let's have fun. Let's make it happen. But she's got the star power, and I'm wrong about stuff all the time. So you know what? It's probably song of the summer right there. People are going to love it. Olivia Rodrigo, The Cure, right here for you inside the Mix 94.1 Audio Dump.
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16: A very good Friday morning to you, Canton. Memorial Day weekend, here we come. And partly to mostly cloudy skies, scattered rain showers in the forecast today. We're in the low 60s for highs, friends. We'll have periods of rain into tonight. Could get heavy at times. So just a heads up for that. I'll keep you updated. Low 50s by early tomorrow. And it's looking more cloudy than not for your Saturday with more on and off rain showers, mid 60s for highs. I am staff meteorologist Holly Strano on Mix 94.1.
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1: The kickoff of summer 2026 is here, so we're doing it all Memorial Day weekend style of the three things you need to know. So the first thing you need to know, today, Friday, May 22nd, backyard barbecues going down this weekend. Fingers crossed the weather agrees. Now, I'm not the meteorologist around here. Holly Strano takes care of that stuff. But here's what I am going to say. If you do end up getting this barbecue happening, there's some rules you need to follow to make sure that it all goes smooth. And there's rules for the guests. There's rules for the host. And let's go over some of them. When it comes to the hosts, one of the things they say you want to make sure you do as you throw a backyard barbecue is respect your neighbors. Giving nearby neighbors a heads up that you're planning a large gathering, especially if you're going to be playing music going into the night, stuff like that, it's appreciated. Street parking, something you got to think about there, and letting your neighbors know, hey, I'm going to have 40 people over here, so yeah, there's going to be a lot more cars out there. They also talk about, as the host, you want to make sure that you're prepping as much as you can the night before. So whether we're talking about cleaning, whether we're talking about the things that can get cooked early or put together early, make sure you take care of that so you don't end up making people wait when it comes to the actual day of the party. Also, as the host, you want to keep safety first, so make sure the grill is in the right place. Make sure you're thinking about foodborne illness and making sure, you know, hot food stays hot, cold food stays cold. Oh, and as the host as well, you got to think about the comfort of other people. Now, you don't have to have 40 chairs. You're inviting 40 people. You don't have to have 40 chairs. Let people know, hey, you need to bring a chair. Make sure the backyard is set up in the best way that it can be. And make sure there's that kind of natural flow of the day and how you know that set things up. And, hey, this is where the food's going to be. Here's where the condiments are. Think about those kind of things. And thank you, by the way. People that host stuff don't get enough credit. They don't get enough pat on the back. And let's be real, the blood, sweat, the tears, the money, the effort, the energy, all that stuff adds up. So if you're the host, big thumbs up to you. Now, if you're a guest, you got to do some stuff, too. One of those is bring something. Unless you are told specifically not to, bring something to share. Whether we're talking about, you know, a 24-pack, whether we're talking about a bag of chips, you can go get a platter of cookies, something. Make sure you're coming with something. And it's good to text the host before, like maybe today, and saying like, hey, is there anything specific I can bring? And they'll be like, hey, you know what? Could you bring this? And you'll be like, yeah, you know what? I got you covered on the ice or whatever. Also, you want to respect the pitmaster. So whoever's on the grill doesn't need your feedback, doesn't need your advice, unless they specifically come over here and say like, yo, this thing is smoking. I don't know what to do. Somebody come over here and help me. But don't go poking the coals. Don't go opening the smoker lid. Just stay away from the grill. Stay away from it. They say you should leave the leftovers, which, yeah, you shouldn't just, like, pack yourself plates to go. But I think this goes back to the host here. The host doesn't want all that food, or odds are doesn't want all that food. So I think it's on the host to have some, like, to-go containers so you can pack up a plate and you can get all that food out of there. Isn't that the worst? You host something, and then all of a sudden you're like, oh, my gosh, what are we going to do with all these extra hot dogs? I got a mountain of potato salad we got to get rid of. Also, make sure you're watching your children at backyard barbecues. Really, make sure you're watching your children everywhere. But at backyard barbecues in particular, you want to make sure that they're safe, especially if there's water, if there's a swimming pool, if there's something like that. Now, I buy into, you know, you go to an event and you got a lot of little kids there, kind of that, like, village mentality. But that's only true with, like, low-risk stuff. If you're in the pool or something like that, it is your eyes on your kid. You cannot trust someone else. Speaking of backyard barbecues, new survey of Americans shows us our favorite side dishes. And don't get me wrong, the burgers, the dogs, the ribs, all of that stuff, it's got to be good, but the side dishes matter. Now, I talked about this idea before, foodborne illnesses. Make sure you're being mindful of that, because the last thing you want to do is put in all this effort on the potato salad, the coleslaw, you know, the pasta salad, and then you let it sit out in the sun for 5 hours and people are barfing because of it. And don't go being too, like, fancy with these staples Like potato salad, you don't need to reinvent that. It's good on its own. You don't have to. Pasta salad, you don't have to go super fancy. You don't have to be like, oh, there's some fancy cheese in here. They also talk about corn on the cob, which is great on the grill. Fruit salad, obviously big at a backyard barbecue. Deviled eggs, once again, you're getting into that kind of weird spot with me where it's like, well, you got to eat them quick. You got to make sure they're on ice there. The third thing you need to know today, Friday, May 22nd, there are so many cool things happening in the Stark County area for Memorial Day. Let's kick it off over at the Hall of Fame where they're doing their ribs burn off starting today. Kicks off at 3 o'clock, goes till 10. Tomorrow starts at 11. And this is a free event. You're going to be able to come in. You're going to be able to see stuff. You're going to be able to have a good time. There's free concerts, like the Shootouts are performing, and they're fantastic, dude. Local like country western band. They're so good. But cool stuff happening at the Hall of Fame before the ribs burn off. Also, the Hartville Marketplace doing their Memorial Day weekend market. Of course, the parade here in Canton, that happens Monday. Gets started at McKinley and Tusk. And goes all the way over to the McKinley Presidential Library and Museum, which will have speakers and stuff there. And something I really want to draw attention to is Operation Flags of Freedom and what they have going on this weekend. Over at Perry High School, and I've been to this before, it really is special. Over at Perry High School, and they're doing the work right now, I believe. They said, yeah, Friday morning. They are putting out over 300 American flags. And when they put that together and when you like walk up on it and kind of see it, it is. It's special. It reminds you what Memorial Day is about. And it's such a fitting tribute to those who gave their life and service to this country. So tomorrow's when they have the remembrance ceremony. And I mean, there's a 21-gun salute. There's bagpipes. They read fallen heroes' names. They do all these different things to kind of give you that perspective and help you remember what Memorial Day weekend is. And I want you to have a backyard barbecue. I want you to get a sunburn. I want you to eat a hot dog. I want you to do all of those quintessential kick off the summer things. But I also want you to remember what Memorial Day is all about. That's honoring, recognizing, and acknowledging those who gave their lives in service to this country. 3 o'clock local time is the moment of silence. So set the alarm now. You know, we got a mixtape weekend going on all weekend long. Bring the volume down on your radio. Take a minute with the people that you're with and remember those who aren't here anymore. Three things you need to know. There's all three of them right here for you on Mix 74.1.
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11: Good Friday morning, Canton friends. It is time to kick off Memorial Day weekend. And I don't know, how did we get here? I mean, right? Many of you might be off today. Maybe you're off today and Monday. Some kind of a combination. But all I can tell you is we're going to be dealing with partly to mostly cloudy skies. Scattered rain showers in the forecast. And low 60s. Across our county, we'll have periods of rain as we get into tonight. Low 50s by early tomorrow. Occasional rain showers for your Saturday. Back in the 60s for highs. Right now, Sunday looks dry. Fingers crossed. I am staff meteorologist Holly Strano on Mix 94.1.
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0: downtown Canton, that's the place. Mix 94.1, that's the radio station. As always, thanks for being on board today. You know that I appreciate you. And I'll tell you who else I appreciate: the individuals and organizations who make our community a better place. And I am lucky enough to be joined by one such individual representing one such organization. Coming out from the Commons and Alliance, I am so excited to have So for Service in the house. Colleen, how are you today?
1: I'm good, thanks, Matt.
0: Thank you so much for coming in. Thank you for coming out, and thank you for sharing this story, because what you guys are doing truly is special out there in Alliance. So for Service is what we're talking about, and I want to give you the opportunity to explain to the audience who you are, what you do, and who you serve.
1: Okay, thank you. So for Service is a nonprofit that takes skills that individuals have and finds a purpose for them. So if you're a knitter, a crocheter, you enjoy sewing, and you want to make items, but you don't know what to do with them once they're completed, you can bring them to us and we will find a home for those items, whether it's something for children, infants, adults. We have a long list of agencies that we donate in Stark County and beyond. Places like nursing homes, right, the Ronald McDonald House in Akron. Just really a great list of agencies that need our help.
0: I love the idea of serving those agencies. And you mentioned two of the great ones, you know, the idea of nursing homes, the idea of the Ronald McDonald household, and helping take some of that pressure off of those organizations and doing it through sewing. And I think that's really special. And it's one of those skill sets that I know a lot of people have, women in particular, but I think in a lot of ways it's becoming kind of a lost art form, right? Like, it's one of those things that just, my mom was sewing everything. My wife doesn't as much. And it's one of those things I think we kind of look at and it feels almost like it's missing from today's society.
1: It's out there more than you think.
0: Okay.
1: But we are definitely trying to promote it amongst younger people. We do offer classes. So okay, if someone wants to learn to crochet, we offer a beginner's crochet class. We also teach sewing. So if you are interested, we actually have a week-long sewing camp being held this summer, June 22nd through the 26th. You can find information on our website, of course, sewforservice.org. And or if you just want to drop into an open studio time on a Tuesday or Thursday, you have a project that you're stuck with, you need some assistance, we're more than happy to help you solve your problem.
0: We've got Colleen in studio with us talking about So for Service. Now, I found out about you guys out in Alliance. I know you guys have chapters throughout Northeast Ohio, but you're here talking about the one in Alliance. And this was all thanks to the Commons out there. And Jill and Abby and her team and Mountain Union, what they're doing out there is truly special. And you're one of the many organizations in there. So if people haven't been brought up to date with what is happening in the Commons, just give us a little bit of insight on that.
1: So the Commons is a well-kept secret that we would like to let people know.
0: Yeah,
1: it doesn't need to be a secret. So many great organizations housed in the Commons. We have two rooms in the Commons. We have our sewing studio where you can come in and use our sewing machines. You can drop by, maybe you just got some time to kill and you want to make a pillowcase.
0: Right.
1: We have the fabric, and if you've never made a pillowcase, we can teach you how to make a pillowcase. And then that pillowcase could be donated to someone in need. We also have a mini fabric store with the closure of Joann Fabrics. Everyone's like, where can I get fabric? Where can I get craft supplies or yarn? Well, the fabric stash, we have tons of yarn and lots of fabric and at discounted prices. So
0: It's not a cheap hobby, right? I mean, when it comes down to it, you start getting a lot of stuff, and that can really add up quickly. So the fact that you can save money and the fact that you can do it with some help and with some advice, I think that's huge right there, and I think that's really special. And the fact that it's all to serve that bigger picture, I think, is important. So that idea of community impact is huge. And you've got a couple of cool events coming up here. One of them, doing a Dine to Donate at Texas Roadhouse. And then another one, you're doing like a party for American Girl style dolls. Give me a little bit of insight on this.
1: Yes. So July 25th, we are having My Doll and Me. It's going to be a wide variety of activities. Bring your doll. You'll get to decorate a doll bed. We've been making handmade doll bed quilts. You're going to get to make a pillow for your doll bed. We'll have clothes, all kinds of activities.
0: It's going to be special, and it's one of those things that truly does make a difference. So if you're out there and you've been saying to yourself, like, hey, this is, I'm looking for an opportunity to give back, this very well may be it. So Sew for Service, they're out there in Alliance, in the Commons, which once again, just a fantastic place. And you can get involved. You know, we mentioned the Dine to Donate over at Texas Roadhouse. That's Thursday, June 11th from 3 to 10. You present the flyer. They're going to donate 10% of total food purchases to Sew for Services. But there's a lot of other ways to get involved and support, correct?
1: Yes. If you want to drop by, we have kits available that you can pick up and take home. Sew the item at your leisure, and when it's completed, you can bring it back and get new kits. We will take care of getting the completed items to the various agencies. We also take donations if you are overrun with your stash.
0: Sure.
1: And you are downsizing or just want to, you're spring cleaning.
0: Right.
1: People are like, what do I do with all this stuff? I don't want to just throw it away because I know it has purpose.
0: Right.
1: We take donations of fabric and yarn and sewing notions and buttons and zippers and all that good stuff. And then we put it to good use.
0: I love it. And this is the kind of organization you can support and you can feel good about. And you know, you can make something really cool and something impactful to the community. And whether we're talking about like a burp cloth for a baby, whether we're talking about a quilt for somebody, this is real. And when you pour that heart into something, that object holds it. And that love and that moment is real. So it's an absolutely incredible organization. Like I said, they're at the Commons out in Alliance. Sew for Service. Colleen, tell them if they want to follow along on the website, social media, if they want to get a hold of you, what's the best way to do it?
1: Our website is sew4service.org. 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You can email me. You can find my email address on the website.
0: So many ways to get involved. So many ways to give back to such an amazing organization. Sew for Service. Colleen in the house with us. Thank you for coming in today.
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4: 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The annual Memorial Day observance by the city of Canton begins downtown Monday morning at 10, with units marching to the McKinley Monument to properly remember those who gave their lives for our country.
5: The parade starts at 10 o'clock in the morning and going to head down Tusk, make a right on Elgin and end up at the McKinley Monument. I think the weather is going to cooperate. I hope so.
4: And as we head into the Memorial Day weekend, remember there will be some road closings for parades and services. Also, the Hall of Fame Ribs burn-off starts today, goes through Sunday. Stadium Park Drive from Fulton to south of Harrison will be closed starting at 9 o'clock this morning. Miss out on getting a campsite at your favorite Muskingum Watershed Conservancy District lake this holiday weekend? Well, load the family into the car and make a day trip to one of the many 8 district parks nearby Atwood Lake. There are 4 new pickleball courts as well as cornhole and other outdoor games.
6: Once you get into the park, you can utilize all of the trails and the amenities for the entire day. So whether you're camping or not.
4: A mystery home invasion, stabbing, and robbery in the neighborhood near Kent State Stark that went unsolved for almost 10 years has now been solved. Jackson Township police say that 38-year-old Angus Webendorfer of Canton charged with attempted murder, accused of breaking into a woman's home in August of 2016. The Cavaliers, they lost to the Knicks last night, now down 2-0, bringing the series back to Cleveland starting tomorrow. I'm Pam Cook.
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1: Now, I am not a NASCAR fan, but man, oh man, that world was rocked yesterday when the news came out that Kyle Busch, NASCAR's winningest driver, died at only 41 years old. Here's Kyle after his last win a couple of weeks ago here on Mix 94.1.
2: And a bow in front of the fans that are all on their feet down here at the Monster Mile. And Michael Waltrip said earlier in the race that a confident Kyle Busch is a dangerous Kyle Busch. Your 69th victory. Why do these moments never get old, Kyle?
3: Because you never know when the last one is, you know?
1: Jeez. I mean, I don't know what this guy passed away from. I don't know what happened here, but my gosh, to say that in your final win. Rest in peace, Kyle Busch. All right, next piece of audio in the Mix 94.1 audio dump. Let's change gears here. Switching over to a woman who conquered her fear of roller coasters. The video's gone viral. I'll let you listen in.
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5: I'm going to do this roller coaster. It's going to be over, like, super quick. I'm really excited.
6: Me after the Stardust. That literally wasn't bad.
1: I'm super excited. It's like, lady, no, you're not. I pat this woman on the back for confronting her fears. It's such a hard thing to do. And like her, so many times when you do it, you're like, oh, that wasn't that bad. Now, she rode the Stardust, which I don't have any idea of what it is, but I assume it's like a double loop or something like that. And roller coasters nowadays are out of control, right? And that's why, like, Cedar Point, I've decided it's just not for me anymore. When it was the Magnum XL and it was 200 feet in the 90s and everyone's like, oh my gosh, it's 200 feet. And now they've got like 400 foot roller coasters. No thanks, bro. I'm good. I'm old. All right, next piece of audio inside the Mix 94.1 audio dump. Let's do a feel good story here. Shouting out a first responder who's rightfully be called a hero. First to arrive on the scene of an apartment fire, and when he heard people still inside, he didn't hesitate. Officer Rogers kicked down the door, ran in, and rescued a mother and her two children from the fire. Here's the mother, Rachel, praising the officer.
7: I'm so glad Marla went. It grabs her. And he was willing to go back in, too. And I was trying to tell him that no one else was there, but he was going back up. I tried to thank him that night, and he's just shrugging it off like, it's just another day at work, but that's my whole daughter.
1: My gosh, dude. My gosh. And that's the truth of it. I mean, that's first responders for you. It is just another day at work for them, which is crazy, right? You're a cop, and it's like, well, am I going to write traffic tickets? Am I going to be solving crimes? I have to kick down a door and then go save kids from the fire. And dude, absolutely incredible. Hats off to that hero. All right, next piece of audio inside the Mix 94.1 audio dump. There's a new all-artificial intelligence movie. People are saying it's going to win awards. People are saying this thing's absolutely incredible. It's called Hellgrind. And here's a little taste of it on Mix 94.1.
8: They say the gods forged six artifacts of unimaginable power. Three were taken by demons. Three were hidden on Earth.
9: If the monsters get to them first,
8: our world ends.
1: Hellgrind right there. All artificial intelligence. No actors, no videographers, none of that stuff. It's all AI. People saying it's incredible. Speaking of things you might want to watch, Avatar, The Last Airbender, the season 2 trailer just dropped.
10: The Fire Nation hasn't stopped fighting. All over the Earth Kingdom, they're waging war. Going to defeat them. I need you to teach me earthbending.
1: I watched the entirety of the Avatar series, like the animated one from Nickelodeon,
11: as an adult, like as a full-grown man.
1: Absolutely loved it. Thought it was fantastic. Haven't watched the live-action stuff yet, but it looked cool. It did. All right, final piece of audio inside of this version of the Mix 94.1 audio dump. Let's do new music. Olivia Rodrigo. She's got new stuff out. The song is called The Cure. Let's take a little taste together. A little amuse-bouche here on Mix 94.1.

0: I don't hear it and say automatic hit. Now, I'm wrong about stuff all the time. I don't pretend to be something I'm not. But I don't like ballads either. And this, to me, just doesn't sound like the right song at the right time. The idea of, like, yo, we're kicking off summer right now. You know, people are backyard barbecuing, having a good time. Give me a pop fastball. If you want to do the ballad, I don't know, maybe fall time. Things are changing. Leaves are coming down. Maybe. But that just didn't feel like I don't assume that's going to be song of the summer. But like I said, I'm wrong about stuff all the time. A new Olivia Rodrigo inside of the Mix 94.1 audio dump.
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15: A very good Friday morning to you, Canton. Memorial Day weekend, here we come. And partly to mostly cloudy skies, scattered rain showers in the forecast today. We're in the low 60s for highs, friends. We'll have periods of rain into tonight. Could get heavy at times. So just a heads up for that. I'll keep you updated. Low 50s by early tomorrow. And it's looking more cloudy than not for your Saturday with more on and off rain showers, mid-60s for highs. I am staff meteorologist Holly Strano on Mix 94.1.
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0: broadcasting live from downtown Canton, Ohio. It is Mixed Mornings with Matt Fantone. Thanks for being here, as always. 330deals.com is the website I want you to hit up in, like, I don't know, under 5 minutes. Because at 9 o'clock, you're going to be able to score a $50 gift card for just $25. And I promise you, this one's going to sell out, guys. I'm just telling you right now, and it's going to happen quick. Angelo's to go is up for grabs, and we got John in the studio. Brother, how are you today?
1: What up, what up? I'm doing great.
0: Dude, so excited to have you on board, so excited to make this happen, and so excited to talk about some Italian food. I got a plate full of it in front of me, and John, here's the deal. When I ask you a question and I start shoving food in my mouth, that's when you got to do the talking. That's when you got to make it happen. So, brother, I'm going to take a bite of this sandwich. You tell the people a little bit about Angelo's to go, kind of who you are, where you are, and the fine food that you serve up.
1: Yeah, we've been around for a bit, kind of known throughout different parts of the area. Started kind of in California originally, but then on Tusk across from Central Catholic High School, big white building. Everybody kind of knows where he started. But, yeah, we're still, sticking to the same traditions, the homemade sweet Italian bread, pinch of this, dash of this, handful of this kind of thing. But we're still pretty popular, I think. Parting the dust on the street in front of us, there's a little construction going on, so.
0: And we got John in the studio from Angelo's to go, brother, I just bit into that sandwich. And I am telling you right now, from the first bite of that crustiness of the bread, and then as you work your way through the meat, the sauce, the everything, what is this sandwich, and how do I get it? It's fantastic.
1: Yeah, that's one of our top sellers of Pasquale Italian Sub. The homemade sweet Italian bread, we had the regular bread and what you're eating, the ciabatta roll, if you will. Okay. Kind of really, it makes the dish, everything else just kind of goes from there.
0: Yeah, and it's so good. It's so fresh. It's so flavorful. And this is the kind of stuff you can get at Angelo's to go. And you can get that $50 gift card for just $25 when you head over to 330deals.com. You got like 2 minutes before you need to be there. And like I said, these are going to sell out. I don't want you to get shut out. I want to make sure that you get some of this action. John, I got a plate full of other stuff too. Got a little chicken parm here. Talk to me about it.
1: Oh, yeah. We get our chicken from DeFio. Out of Akron, local. We also get our sausage from Strasburg Meats over there. Try to keep it as local as possible. Chicken parm. It's you can get two meals out of that. Right?
0: It's absolutely delicious. And this is the kind of stuff you're going to be able to grab right there. John, so you're at Angelo's to go, and you mentioned that it's a new location. I think a lot of people did know the old one. Paint the picture and tell them where they're going to have to go.
1: It's kind of like the new Meyer they just built, kind of like old golf course, Tam O'Shanter, kind of caddy corner in between Mr. Tire and Bombay Sitar.
0: Okay.
1: Across from, they're building a Sergeant Car Wash, I believe, across the street from us, another car wash, and Speedway,
0: Yeah, stop by that location and grab that sandwich, grab that chicken parm, and grab it for really 50% off when you score a $50 gift card for just $25. To Angelo's to go. Now, you said catering a big part of what you guys do, and the idea of, it's summer, and whether you're planning for grads, you're planning for dads, or you've just got a big party coming up, you guys are the people to talk to, right?
1: Absolutely. If you go out to our website, angelostogo.com, you can check out our catering menu. Congrats to all the 2026 graduates. Class 97 here. Okay. Go Bears. I'm from Parma originally, so go invade. No, nobody invaders as well, so, yeah.
0: We got John in the studio with us talking about Angelo's to go. And, John, I think something that's always important when we talk about restaurants.
2: Bro, there's a million options. I can go to 100,000 restaurants just in the Belden Village alone. But what I really do think makes places special and makes places stand out, of course, it's the food.
0: But it's also the customer service and making sure you're taking care of the people who are coming through your doors. How does Angelo's to go approach that idea?
1: I mean, you're right. Like, the people come for the food first, customer service second. But I have a great staff. They make me look good. With some staples. Jolynn, Sylvia, Donna, Lily, Hannah. They all. My rocks. They're solid. You come. You want to. Feel like you're. Part of. Welcome and stuff like that. So like it. Yes, we try and, you know, do that customer service, you know, is, I mean, could be, you know, almost above the food sometimes, right?
0: And I think that's important, that idea of like, you know, when I come somewhere and I'm trying to give you money, number one, I expect a high quality product. But number two, don't treat me like I'm like a pain in the butt. Don't treat me like I'm like not supposed to be here, like I'm trying to give you money, bro.
1: Facts.
0: And when it comes down to it, man, your money's going to be well spent when you spend it at Angelo's to go. They are open. They are ready to help you with that 2026 party. They're ready to help you with a quick lunch out the door. They're ready to help you feed the family, and you're going to be able to do it and save some big money when you go to 330deals.com. It's after 9 o'clock right now. I'm telling you, people are buying these gift cards up. Do not wait. Go get this right now and stop by Angela's to go. You mentioned the website is how you can check out the catering menu, social media, stuff like that. Plug them. Tell them where they can find you online.
1: Yeah, we're on Facebook. You know, I have a social media lady, you know, Lori. She does a great job. You know, angelostogo.com. You can order online, give us a call if you have any questions, take care of you, you know, delivery, you know, whatever it takes, we'll take care of you. And, you know, I'm going to give a shout out this weekend to Memorial Day, to all the ones that paid all my sacrifice for us to be, you know, here shooting the breeze right now. So thank you very much.
0: I absolutely love it, John. It's truly what it's all about this Memorial Day weekend. Let's get the summer of 2026 started right. Let's do it with that sandwich, bro, because that sandwich is too good right there. John from Angelo's to go. Brother, thank you for coming in today.
1: Yeah, thank you. I appreciate you having me.
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5: They say the holy water's watered down, and this town's lost its faith. Our colors will fade eventually, so if our time is running out, day after day, we'll make the mundane a masterpiece. Oh my, my, oh my, my love, I take one look at you, you're taking me out.

0: Mixed Mornings with Matt Fantone. Three things you need to know.
1: An all Memorial Day weekend version of the three things you need to know. The first one of which is that it is going to be a crazy busy travel weekend. A record-breaking 45 million Americans projected to travel at least 50 miles from their home Memorial Day weekend. Most of that going to be happening in their automobile. Which, I guess it's also worth mentioning, gas prices, the highest they've been for Memorial Day in the past 4 years. That being said, please be careful out there. I know there's going to be drinking and driving. I know there's going to be, you know, people out there behind the wheel that shouldn't be. Be cautious. Be aware. Pay attention to what's going on. And don't drink and drive. Make sure you don't do that either, okay? Second thing you need to know today, Friday, May 22nd. Backyard barbecues getting ready to get fired up. And there's some rules of backyard barbecues that the people need to make sure they're obeying. Some of the things as a guest you might want to think about. Number one, bring something to share. Don't just walk up into it empty-handed unless the host specifically says that. Please don't bring anything. We've got it all covered. Send a text to the host today and say, hey, is there anything specific you need? If they're like, no, well, bring something. Bring a case of beer or something. Or bring a bag of ice or a bag of chips or a cookie platter or something. And if they ask for something specific, well, then bring that specific thing. Make sure you get it there, okay? Another rule you're going to want to follow as a guest of a backyard barbecue this Memorial Day weekend, respect the grill master. Whoever's got that big chef's hat on in the apron and they're flipping the burgers or cooking the ribs, they don't want your help. They don't want your criticisms. They don't want your advice unless they ask for it. So don't go over there poking around. Don't go messing with the coals. Don't go over there and lift up the lid of the smoker and be like, oh, what's under here? Another rule for backyard barbecues, and I think this applies to guests and hosts, make sure you're paying attention to your kids. I know it's easy to just be like, I don't know, they're somewhere around here. But you got to make sure that they're behaving. You got to make sure that they're remaining safe. Especially true here if you've got a pool or any sort of water involved. Sometimes it is easy to have that village mentality of like, all right, well, we all see the kids and we're not going to let anybody drink bleach. But if they're in the pool, you have to have eyes on that kid. Now, rules for the host of the backyard barbecue party. Number one, think about comfort. Think about convenience. If you don't have enough chairs, which you probably don't, make sure you tell people to bring some. They also say you're going to want to respect your neighbors as the host of a backyard barbecue this weekend. So letting them know, hey, we're going to have a bunch of people over and we're probably going to be loud. And, you know, we're probably going to take up a bunch of street parking. Your neighbors would like to know that. Your neighbors would like to know that. Hats off to the hosts, by the way. And fingers crossed the weather works for you. But hats off to the people who are going to spend the time, the energy, the money, all of those things to make sure that backyard barbecue happens. The third thing you need to know today, Friday, May 22nd. So many awesome things happening for Memorial Day weekend on a local level. The first of which kicks off 3 o'clock today, the Hall of Fame Ribs Burn-Off. All sorts of great family-friendly activities. Admission is free. It's going to be fireworks. It's going to be food. It's going to be family-friendly fun all over the place, including the performance by the Shootouts tomorrow night. A local country western band. They're awesome, dude. They're so, so good. They're so good live, too. So make sure you get out there. Go check out the Hall of Fame Ribs Burn-Off. You've got the Memorial Day weekend flea market out there in Hartville. Also, you've got the Memorial Day parade right here in Canton, Ohio. That happens Monday, kicks off at 10. And it ends at the McKinley Monument. So go check those things out. And one thing I definitely want you to go check out is Operation Flags of Freedom and what they do over at Perry High School. So over 300 flags currently, like as we speak, are being put into the front of Perry High School. And I've been to this event before. I am telling you, when you go, it's just like a gasp moment. It's just like, oh my gosh, it's just so powerful and so strong and such a fitting tribute to the overall picture of what this weekend's about. So I want you to go to the Ribs Burn-Off. I do. I want you to go, you know, enjoy a band. I want you to eat a hot dog in the backyard. I want you to go sit in the pool and drink a beer and do all of those things. But what I really want you to do is remember what Memorial Day is all about. Acknowledging, showing respect, and honoring those who have lost their lives in service to this country. And I don't care what your politics are. I don't care what you think about the current administration. I don't care if you love Trump, hate Trump, or love Obama, hate Obama. I don't care if you love George Bush or George Washington or any of them. I don't care. President McKinley, I don't care what you think about his politics. We should all be able to agree that the people who gave their lives for this country deserve our respect, our admiration, and our recognition this weekend. Don't say happy Memorial Day. Don't thank a veteran. Remember those who fell. Three things you need to know. There's all three of them right here for you on Mix 94.1.
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10: Good Friday morning, Canton friends. It is time to kick off Memorial Day weekend. And I don't know, how did we get here? I mean, right? Many of you might be off today. Maybe you're off today and Monday. Some kind of a combination. But all I can tell you is we're going to be dealing with partly to mostly cloudy skies. Scattered rain showers in the forecast. And low 60s. Across our county, we'll have periods of rain as we get into tonight. Low 50s by early tomorrow. Occasional rain showers for your Saturday. Back in the 60s for highs. Right now, Sunday looks dry. Fingers crossed. I am staff meteorologist Holly Strano on Mix 94.1.
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1: All right, I'm going to hit you with a double shot of personal stories here. Yesterday, I was out, and a lot of people wondering, like, yo, Fantone, where were you? Well, in the morning, I had the opportunity, through a program I'm involved in called Next Level Leaders. It's from the Canton Chamber. But a part of what we're doing is spending time with local business leaders. And yesterday, I had the opportunity to spend the morning with Ralph Lee, the interim CEO over at Sarda. And, dude, after that trip yesterday, I am a Sarda enthusiast. Getting a better understanding of what that organization does, how big its impact is in the community, the logistics of it, bro, are crazy. And a huge, and I mean huge shout out to those bus drivers, to those people pushing those things around, making it happen, keeping people safe, keeping people moving. Shout out to those bus drivers. Shout out to Ralph Lee, too. I mean, that's my buddy, though. I've known Ralph for a long time. But just getting a better picture of Sarda, man. Like I said, Sarda enthusiast. Ride the bus. You're going to enjoy yourself. You're going to get to where you need to go. You're going to save some money, too. They got a lot of cool stuff on the horizons, too. So that's where I was yesterday in the morning. And then yesterday in the afternoon, I spent some time with my good friends over at Project Rebuild, who work with 16 to 24-year-olds, getting them ready for the workforce. And what we did yesterday with Beaver Excavating was so very cool, dude. Beaver Excavating, one of those businesses that's been around, 80-plus years here in the Stark County area, they rolled out their heavy machinery simulator. So yesterday, I had the opportunity to put on the high-vis vest. I had the opportunity to put on the hard hat and climb up into the heavy machinery simulator. And I was using an excavator. Dude, it was so much fun. It was so much fun. And once again, just having a better understanding of how complicated that job is. Like, I was doing it essentially video game style. And, like, when I hit my bucket on the truck, it wasn't that big of a deal. But people who are out there doing that work, man, that's hard stuff right there. Shout out to Beaver Excavating for bringing that out. I mean, it was cool that I got to do it, but the fact that the students at Project Rebuild got to do it and got to talk to Beaver Excavating about, like, hey, what does a career path look like? How can I get involved? What would it take to be successful with you guys? I mean, that's where the magic happens. So thumbs up to Beaver Excavating, thumbs up to Project Rebuild, thumbs up to Sarda all the way around. Thank you, guys. Yesterday was a great day for me. Sorry I didn't do the show. Stark County Positivity. I'm lucky enough to live it, man. And I do. I'm not blind to that. But there are good things happening in this community all of the time. And if you know about it, if you're lucky enough to live it, whether you're a part of it, whether you're a beneficiary of it, if there's something good happening, well, tell me about it. 330-450-9400 is the number. You tell me about the good stuff. I'll tell everybody else.
2: 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And it's right here for you on Mix 94.1.
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4: 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The State Highway Patrol has begun the holiday weekend traffic fatality count as of midnight. It goes until midnight Monday night. 14 people were killed in crashes over the four-day holiday period last year.
5: We're going to have a lot of extra people on the roadways, certainly this weekend. So we want people to pay attention, plan ahead for that. We are going to still see some work zones out there on the roadways.
4: ODOT Press Secretary Matt Bruning says they try to take down work zones where possible and limit any work that is being done, but there are some major projects that cannot be altered. The Ohio Traffic Safety Office reminds you to assign a designated driver. State Fire Marshal's Office encouraging safe outdoor grilling over the weekend. Position the grill at least 3 feet away from your house. Also, keep pets 3 feet away and don't leave the operating grill unattended. Nearly 10 years later, a suspect in a Jackson Township home invasion, stabbing, and robbery, 38-year-old Angus Webendorfer of Canton, faces attempted murder and other charges for the incident in August of 2016. They say Webendorfer entered the female victim's house and stabbed her several times while she was in bed and then running off with her belongings. Police collected sufficient DNA evidence, but it wasn't until Webendorfer was picked up on felony drug offenses in February that his DNA was entered into the database. And in sports, the Cleveland Cavaliers lost to the Knicks last night, and that means they are now down 2-0 in the series. It moves to Cleveland tomorrow night and Monday night. Guardians just keep winning. They beat the Tigers 3-1. I'm Pam Cook.
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0: Okay, Mixed Mornings with Matt Fantone, wrapping things up on this beautiful Friday, which, I don't know, it's kind of all right out there. It's like a little gray, not necessarily warm. But nonetheless, it is the kickoff of summer 2026. Memorial Day weekend is upon us. Please be safe out there. Please make good decisions. And please make sure you remember and keep in perspective what Memorial Day weekend is all about. You know, I don't ever want to make it sound like, well, you got to spend the whole time being sad, because it's not the case. I want you to go to the backyard barbecue. I want you to go Joey Chestnut on as many hot dogs as you possibly can. I want you to take advantage of the mattress sale. I want you to do all of those things, but I also want you to keep in perspective Memorial Day, honoring those who have fallen in service to our country. I don't care what your politics are. I don't care who you voted for. I don't care what you think about this president, the last president, or any president. This is something that we can all get behind. Recognizing those who sacrificed their lives, remembering the families left behind, and doing our best to be Americans who are worth it. So stop fighting on Facebook comments. Stop pointing your finger at other Americans and saying you're the enemy. And come together this weekend. Tons of great places to do it on a Stark County level. You got the Ribs Burn Off. You got the Hartville Flea Market. You've got Operation Flags of Freedom. You got the Memorial Day Parade. So many good things to be a part of. Get out there and go do it. 3 o'clock on Monday. Make sure you take that minute. That's the moment nationwide. Local time, 3 o'clock. You know, we're going to be doing the Mix 94.1 mixtape weekend. But bring the volume down. You know, stop swimming in the pool and take a minute to honor those that the weekend's all about. So, other than that, Noah Kahn, 510, your next clue on the radio. Hide and seek still going on. Nobody's found him yet. A couple of people have sent me, oh, I know where they are. And I'm like, well, where are they? And they're like, oh, they're this place. And I'm like, no, they're not. No, they're not. You put the clues together and you can score those tickets to go see Noah Kahn in Pittsburgh. Sold out show, PNC Park, July 3rd. It's going to be amazing. You just got to go play hide and seek. And you can get a bonus clue by texting in the keyword clue to 330-450-9400. All right, other than that, that's it for me. I want you guys to have a fantastic rest of your Friday. I want you to have a safe Memorial Day weekend. And I'll be back Tuesday morning, 6 a.m., right here on this radio station. 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
11: Very good Friday morning to you, Canton. Memorial Day weekend, here we come. And partly to mostly cloudy skies, scattered rain showers in the forecast today. We're in the low 60s for highs, friends. We'll have periods of rain into tonight. Could get heavy at times. So just a heads up for that. I'll keep you updated. Low 50s by early tomorrow. And it's looking more cloudy than not for your Saturday with more on and off rain showers, mid-60s for highs. I am staff meteorologist Holly Strano on Mix 94.1.
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Mix 94.1, it is Friday. We are almost to the weekend, and we still have Noah Kahn tickets hidden in Stark County. 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

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How's the castle built of people you pretend to care about? Just what you wanted. 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

Mix 94.1 coming up all this weekend. I know what's on your brain. It's summer fun. It's barbecues and backyard nonsense and whatever. We're going to be the best soundtrack and the only soundtrack you need. 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

0: Mix 94.1. I'm Marissa. And did we talk the Cavs? Do we go there? Game one was overtime. Game two last night was not. And it was a disappointing loss. But you know what? Maybe just kind of working out some kinks. You know, maybe don't count them out just yet because we're going to be home coming up tomorrow night. And that's where things change. That's where things shift. Our energy in that, you know, amphitheater, that arena is going to be what sets them up for some serious success. So don't count the Cavs out yet. They've got too much fight in them. Tomorrow, game three. That's where they take one back. 8 o'clock, it's Mix 94.1.
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0: Hey there, Canton. As we continue through your Friday, Memorial Day weekend. It's like, wow, here it is, Star County. And we're dealing with partly to mostly cloudy skies, scattered rain showers, at least on and off the possibility, and low 60s for highs this afternoon. Periods of rain as we head through tonight. Could see over an inch of rainfall. I'll keep you updated on that. Low 50s and occasional rain showers for your Saturday. Mid 60s for highs. Right now, Sunday is looking dry, but again, keep it here for updates through Memorial Day weekend. I am staff meteorologist Holly Strano on Mix 94.1.
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So the Passport to Pop, we had Ariana yesterday. Next Thursday, it is going to be all about Bruno Mars live in Chicago. So remember, it's all about those keywords. 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

Blind on Mix 94.1. It's stuff like that that really makes a Memorial Day mixtape weekend the hottest place to be. 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

0: Harry Styles on Mix 94.1. So, you know, there's going to be all sorts of different stuff happening this weekend. That includes the Hall of Fame rib burn-off, which is going all Memorial Day weekend. They have, like, different streets closed and stuff for it. And it's just going to be an amazing time. So, hopefully, you are ready to go ahead and eat your face off, because it is definitely the place for it. It's Mix 94.1.
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10: Hey there, Canton. As we continue through your Friday, Memorial Day weekend. It's like, wow, here it is, Stark County. And we're dealing with partly to mostly cloudy skies, scattered rain showers, at least on and off the possibility, and low 60s for highs this afternoon. Periods of rain as we head through tonight. Could see over an inch of rainfall. I'll keep you updated on that. Low 50s and occasional rain showers for your Saturday. Mid 60s for highs. Right now, Sunday is looking dry, but again, keep it here for updates through Memorial Day weekend. I am staff meteorologist Holly Strano on Mix 94.1.

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If you are busy in the office, you get to start stretching towards this Memorial Day weekend, okay? 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

0: Ella Langley on Mix 94.1. Thank you so much for spending the workday with us as we get ready for the long Memorial Day weekend. I guess the Canton Memorial Day Parade, it is going to take place on Monday. It is all kicking off at 10 o'clock on Monday morning, and it starts downtown at McKinley Career Campus. 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And, yeah, I mean, that's what Memorial Day weekend is really all about. 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
9: Hey there, Canton, as we continue through your Friday Memorial Day weekend. It's like, wow, here it is, Star County. And we're dealing with partly to mostly cloudy skies, scattered rain showers, at least on and off the possibility, and low 60s for highs this afternoon. Periods of rain as we head through tonight. Could see over an inch of rainfall. I'll keep you updated on that. Low 50s and occasional rain showers for your Saturday. Mid 60s for highs. Right now, Sunday is looking dry, but again, keep it here for updates through Memorial Day weekend. I am staff meteorologist Holly Strano on Mix 94.1.
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Mix 94.1, as we prepare for the summer concert season, we've got a lot of tickets to get you, including Noah Kahan. We've got your chance to see him in Pittsburgh. Another clue for Hide and Seek is going to be coming up at 5:10 this afternoon. And Passport to Pop next week is all about this guy, Bruno Mars, seeing him live in Chicago. 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

0: Mix 94.1. My name is Marissa. Usually around a holiday weekend, you hear about Joey Chestnut and shoving just so many hot dogs down his throat. But I guess this time he was pleading guilty to battery and he was sentenced to probation. If you're wondering what happened, it was back on March 21st in Indiana. He was at some bar around 2 a.m. Some guy came over to give him a handshake and he instead just bare hand slapped him in the face. And here we are. Now he's on probation for 180 days. Not going to affect anything for 4th of July, by the way. He'll still be able to go ahead and be ridiculous with hot dogs. It's Mix 94.1.
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1: 841 weather.
25: Hey there, Canton. As we continue through your Friday, Memorial Day weekend. It's like, wow, here it is, Stark County. And we're dealing with partly to mostly cloudy skies, scattered rain showers, at least on and off the possibility, and low 60s for highs this afternoon. Periods of rain as we head through tonight. Could see over an inch of rainfall. I'll keep you updated on that. Low 50s and occasional rain showers for your Saturday. Mid 60s for highs. Right now, Sunday is looking dry, but again, keep it here for updates through Memorial Day weekend. I am staff meteorologist Holly Strano on Mix 94.1.
1: We get it. You want a great song? 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

I don't know. It looks like those Noah Kahn tickets are going to get wet this Memorial Day weekend. Nobody's found them yet. Got a pair of Noah Kahn tickets somewhere out there in the wild. They're somewhere here in Stark County. If you can find the tickets, you win the tickets. You get the hotel for the night, gas for the trip. Hopefully, you've been listening for the clues. Your next clue and final clue before the long holiday weekend. Coming up at 5:10, hide and seek for Noah Kahn tickets. 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
12: They say the holy water's watered down, and this town's lost its faith. Our colors will fade.

Couldn't watch the Cavs game last night because I don't have ESPN. I cut the cord years ago. Kind of glad I didn't watch the game. Cavs lost out to the Knicks again last night. Game two of the ECF. Final score 109-93. Knicks are now 2-0. Next game tomorrow night on ABC. Oh, I can watch that game. Let's go, Cavs. Mix 94.1.

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19: A great Friday afternoon to you, Canton. It's hard to believe it is Memorial Day weekend, and we've got partly to mostly cloudy skies this afternoon, scattered rain showers, and low 60s. Wet roads could certainly slow down travel, which is a big deal today and through the weekend for that matter. Mostly cloudy skies, periods of rain as we head through tonight. Could be heavy at times too, so a heads up for that. Low 50s by early tomorrow morning across Starr County, and we're planning on shower chances, occasional rain showers for your Saturday, mid 60s. Let's hope Sunday's dry. Right now, it looks that way. I am staff meteorologist Holly Strano on Mix 94.1.
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We'll be shivering at the Hall of Fame. Ribs burn off this weekend over at Stadium Park this year. It's the Taste of Jackson, Hosner Gallery, Maslin. That'll be going on tomorrow from 3 till 7. Bring on the Golden Crisp Chips. And JT's buddies, Boy Band Night from Chicago, doing the Nashville Jackson Amphitheater tomorrow night, 7 o'clock. Whatever you got going.

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playing Mix 94.1's Hide and Seek for Noah Kahan tickets this Memorial Day weekend. You're going to want to take along a hoodie, and I would recommend an umbrella. 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
1: Well, I was going to play Summertime by DJ Jazzy Jeff and the Fresh Prince, but I decided against it. You know, it just doesn't hit like it's supposed to when it's 61 degrees out. Katy Perry coming up in a lost 2K classic from 303 on the way. First, though, Goo Goo Dolls. 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

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Three throwbacks in a row, right at 330 for the 330, and it's 303 on the 330 back. 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
5: A great Friday afternoon to you, Canton. It's hard to believe it is Memorial Day weekend, and we've got partly to mostly cloudy skies this afternoon, scattered rain showers, and low 60s. Wet roads could certainly slow down travel, which is a big deal today and through the weekend for that matter. Mostly cloudy skies, periods of rain as we head through tonight. Could be heavy at times too, so a heads up for that. Low 50s by early tomorrow morning across Stark County, and we're planning on shower chances, occasional rain showers for your Saturday, mid 60s. Let's hope Sunday's dry. Right now, it looks that way. I am staff meteorologist Holly Strano on Mix 94.1.
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Great for the North Canton Cares Pantry Fundraiser. That's going on this Sunday from 10 till 6. Live music, prizes, food trucks, and more. More? USWA 1123 Golden Lodge. It's 1234 Harrison Ave Southwest in Canton. Once again, that's going on Sunday from 10 to 6. Should be a pretty good time.

Yeah, those Noah Kahan tickets are still out there somewhere. Mix 94.1 Hide and Seek. If you can find those Noah Kahan tickets, you win the Noah Kahan tickets. You get the hotel for the night, gas for the trip. Noah Kahan live in Pittsburgh. 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

By the way, starting next week, we got tickets to night number one of Morgan Wallen Live in Pittsburgh, Acrisure Stadium. That'll be happening Friday, June 5th. Anytime you hear us play two Morgan Wallen songs back-to-back in a row, you win. And that'll be starting up on Tuesday. 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
19: A great Friday afternoon to you, Canton. It's hard to believe it is Memorial Day weekend, and we've got partly to mostly cloudy skies this afternoon, scattered rain showers, and low 60s. Wet roads could certainly slow down travel, which is a big deal today, and through the weekend for that matter. Mostly cloudy skies, periods of rain as we head through tonight. Could be heavy at times, too, so a heads up for that. Low 50s by early tomorrow morning across Starr County, and we're planning on shower chances, occasional rain showers for your Saturday, mid-60s. Let's hope Sunday's dry. Right now it looks that way. I am Staff Meteorologist Holly Strano on Mix 94.1.
20: We get it. You want a great song? Right now. We got you covered. Hey! Mix 94.1.

Doing some Bush baked beans this weekend. They have three new summer flavors. New Bush's baked beans, dill pickle, apple pie? And the third one is the weirdest, rocket pop. Variation on the classic red, white, and blue popsicle. Popsicle-flavored baked beans. This is why foreign countries hate us, by the way, because we do stupid crap like this. Who the hell is eating rocket pop baked beans? Better question, why am I getting so upset over this? It's Mix 94.1.

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I got another clue in Mix 94.1's hide and seek for Noah Kahan tickets. They're still out there somewhere in Starr County. If you can find the tickets, you win the tickets. Plus hotel for the night, gas for the trip. Next clue, just a couple of songs away. Mix 94.1. I can't.

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2: 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We're going to give you a chance to win Morgan Wallen tickets for night number one of his tour coming to Pittsburgh, Acrisure Stadium. That's Friday, June 5th with Brooks and Dunn. And anytime you hear us play two Morgan Wallen songs back-to-back in a row, that's your cue to text to win. We'll give you more details next week, but it starts up on Tuesday. Also, Bruno Mars live in Tampa. Passport to Pop Flyaway. That happens next Thursday, 8 a.m. to 5 p.m. Every hour on the hour. Listen for those keywords. Now, let's give out another clue for these very wet Noah Kahan tickets. We protected them. Don't worry. They're out there still somewhere in Stark County. If you can find the tickets, you win the tickets and you get the hotel for the night. And we'll get you some free gas for the trip, which reminds me, Free Gas Friday coming up at 5:40 today. Okay. All right, your latest clue is police. Every breath you take. No, police is your latest clue. Hopefully you've been listening for all the other clues. You can add that to the ones you've already heard. Maybe figure it out. Locate those tickets. And hopefully go to the show. Latest clue is police. Get that bonus clue, by the way, that you will not hear on the radio by texting the word clue to 330-450-9400. And we get back to it Tuesday morning at 7:10. Tuesday morning at 7:10 after the long holiday weekend. We'll get back to giving out clues for Noah Kahan Hide and Seek. Latest clue is police. Good luck. And be safe on your search this weekend. 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

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More? Taste of Jackson, Hosmer Gallery, Massillon doing their thing tomorrow night from, well, tomorrow afternoon, really, 3 to 7. All sorts of Jackson's tastiest treats on display. And that boy band night doing their thing live at the Nash Family Jackson Amphitheater. Always a great show. That's tomorrow night, 7 o'clock. Whatever you got going on this weekend, make sure you take Mix 94.1 along for the ride.

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31: Good Friday evening, Canton. And yeah, we're kicking off this Memorial Day weekend with wet weather. We've got rain likely into this evening and tonight. Periods of rain likely. Heavy at times, as I've been mentioning, across Star County, we could be talking over an inch of rain by early tomorrow. Temperatures in the low 50s. For your Saturday, we're going to have more occasional rain showers, otherwise mostly overcast skies, and highs for Saturday in the mid-60s. As of right now, Sunday looks like partly to mostly cloudy skies, and in the low 70s for highs. Fingers crossed we are dry, at least for the end of Memorial Day weekend. I'll keep you updated. I am staff meteorologist Holly Strano on Mix 94.1.
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0: 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It's Bring Your Love. 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
0: It's a Memorial Day mixtape weekend. Woo!

0: It's the unofficial start to summer, which I'm just going to start. I'm going to call the first weekend of summer. I hate when people are like, actually, summer starts on the solstice.
1: We don't want to hear any of that. Go away with that.
0: We got the 3-day weekend ahead of us. And even if it's not nicest of weathers,
1: right?
0: You know what I mean? You know, we're kicking it off. All right. XYZ with Eric Zachary. Hi, Jordan.
1: Hello.
0: Hi, Eric.
1: Hey.
0: No one ever asks me.
1: I'm used to you going like, hi, Audrey, and she's not in the room.
0: Yeah,
1: so,
0: she's not here right now. So, your XYZ ENT Entertainment Report. Stephen Colbert trying to get CBS sued. I like this. Next.

0: The finale of The Late Show with Stephen Colbert has officially occurred. XYZ with Eric Zachary, your XYZ ENT Entertainment Report, all brought to you by Eggland's Best. And last night, he pulled out all the stops, including trying to maybe get CBS sued.
1: Yes, basically what happened was he told the story that the owners of Peanuts, like Charlie Brown Christmas, all those stories, have been very heavy-handed about issuing lawsuits to anybody who has been unlawfully using their music
0: and licensing
1: and everything. Here's what happened.
2: Now, Peanuts is a powerful brand and corporation in and of itself. Anyone illegally using that music is going to have to pay through the nose. Lewis, is the band right now playing the same Peanuts music that I just said people are being sued for using without permission? Is that what you're doing? Yeah. Oh, no, I hope this doesn't cost CBS any money.
1: So he went for it. He did his big one on the last episode of the show.
0: I'm sure part of it is a bit, because he could be on the hook, too. But right. I love the idea of Colbert, like, doing a cost-benefit analysis with his lawyers and being like, I'll pay $50,000 just for the joke.
1: He's not looking to take their money. He's looking to waste their time.
0: Yeah, he's off to better pastures, though, although The Late Show is no more. Stephen Colbert is off to write Lord of the Rings, which is
1: so
0: crazy.
1: Cool. Yeah,
0: working with Peter Jackson directly on the next film, but very cool to see where he lands next. Your XYZ ENT Entertainment Report, all brought to you by Eggland's Best.
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0: Come on, y'all. Y'all are crazy, man.
1: More details have emerged following the DUI arrest of Britney Spears in March. If you missed it, she pled guilty to a lesser charge, so she's serving 12 months probation. She also just finished a stint in rehab. I don't want to say I like, but I think this is amusing, the details they've released.
2: Okay.
1: They said while detained, her mood changed from confrontational and agitated to flamboyant and compliant. The officer who arrested Miss Spears wrote in his report that she also appeared to speak with a British accent at times.
2: Oh, okay. I love that. I mean, it's a bad situation, but.
1: Quote saying, "I could drink probably 4 bottles of wine and take care of you. I'm an angel."
2: Wow. Oh, that's not really what you want to say.
1: They found an empty wine glass in her car, as well as Adderall. I'm not coming for Britney here. I really hope this never happens to me. But if I ever get arrested for anything, I figure, like, if you already know you're in trouble, yeah, like, go all the way. Have a fun report.
2: Yeah, like, I got caught. I might as well have fun with
1: I'm trying all the accents.

0: Mom's hot take on XYZ with their exact reason. My mom joining the show to provide her perspective on what's trending. Mom?
1: Hi, I'm here.
0: Okay.
1: I was just in silence for a second. I don't know.
0: Yep, nothing screams good radio like silence.
1: I know.
0: No, it's, you know, we've been talking about Jordan getting married on the show. I feel like weddings are trending right now. It is my mom's 38th anniversary today.
2: Happy anniversary.
1: Thank you very much. I appreciate it.
0: 38 years and you didn't run away.
1: I did not run away. In fact, he probably would have run away before me.
0: Something you want to hear your parents talk about. I figure, you know, let's get my mom's take on like the key to a happy marriage.
1: Okay. All right.
0: She seemed thrilled about that one. Mom's hot takes coming up next. I go.

0: 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My mom joining the show today on her 38th wedding anniversary.
1: I was a bride 38 years ago.
0: That is what that means, yes.
1: I know.
0: I figured, you know, you always want to tell us fun stories about your youth and
1: my youth,
0: your 20s and 30s.
1: I was
0: and
1: 25
0: stuff.
1: When I got married.
0: Ooh, young. Oh, okay. Mm-hmm. I guess I wasn't
1: Dad
0: that
1: was 31.
0: Young. Oh, okay.
2: Yeah,
0: okay.
2: Yeah. All right.
1: Yeah, and the day was really hot.
0: Okay.
1: And no one had air conditioning. It was really funny.
2: Nice.
0: Yeah, I figured, you know, Jordan's getting married. He's, what, you know, 2.5, 3 weeks away.
2: Yep.
3: Getting there.
0: I figured, you know, we could go over some, like, tips and tricks from my mom.
1: Sure,
0: of like how
1: sure.
0: to stay married for 38 plus years.
2: Okay, let's hear them.
1: Well, looking back, I would say I was not very good at this, but you should be, and I think you will be, Jordan, as laughter. If something goes wrong, even at the wedding, you know, it's better if things go wrong at the wedding because you laugh about it for the next 30 plus years, hopefully 50. So at the time, it seems tragic, and lots of things went wrong at my wedding, but you know what? Now I'm so glad they did because I have something to look at and laugh and share that memory.
0: What went wrong?
1: The limo driver never showed up at my mom's house to pick me up.
4: Oh my God.
0: That's like the one job.
2: I was going to say, I'm glad you said that, Eric, because like, oh yeah, you should like laugh about it and be like very chill about things. That I would be upset about because you are one
4: well,
2: half
4: it's
2: of
4: like
2: the wedding.
4: You just have to get there.
2: Yeah.
4: You just got to get there.
0: Transportation seems important.
1: So I got stuffed into a Mustang convertible. And with my big dress and my big veil by my cousin. And off to the church we went. And there was no time to like, back then you could call, but there was nobody answering calls. And the funny thing is that the limo driver was at the church and somebody said, have you seen the bride? And the limo driver went, no, is she pretty?
0: So what? What do you think his job was then? Just to be outside the church?
1: Yes, I think some communication got crossed.
0: Some?
1: So that was huge.
4: Oh, that's my crazy. God.
1: Dad wore contacts and he was freaking out because he's like, I don't know where my contacts are. I don't know where my contacts are.
0: Oh, yeah, because he usually wore glasses.
1: Yeah.
0: Who arranged the limo? Whose job was that?
1: That was the best, my maid of honor, I believe. And she really was pissed. She was very involved afterwards.
0: Yeah, again, I just feel like what was the purpose of the limo? That I guess to get you from the wedding to the reception then. But like,
2: right.
0: He just, I mean, Uber wasn't
1: a
0: thing.
1: Forgot. I didn't realize there was another part of the wedding he had to pick the bride up.
0: Right.
1: So.
0: Okay, what else went wrong?
1: Dad was with the contacts and he didn't know. And somebody said, Richard, your contacts are in your eyes.
2: That's like a step above the glasses on the head.
0: Yeah.
2: Like, where are they?
0: I've done that.
1: We went to turn to the pastor who said, turn around and let's light the unity candle. And there was no unity candle. He was like,
0: so the pastor didn't do his job either?
1: No. And so he was like, he looks at us. He's like, just go with it. Just go with it. Just pretend you're lighting the candle.
0: That's what you want a man of Christ to say.
4: Oh,
0: just go with
4: God.
0: it. Anything else? Like, did the flower show up as weeds then?
1: No. The flowers got there that morning, though. They were flown in, and it was hectic. So, again, you know, you got to laugh because those things are what you're going to look back on.
0: Sure.
1: And so I'd say the number one thing is marry someone that you can laugh with.
2: Most definitely.
4: Yeah.
1: Over anything, I would say laughter. Okay. I don't know. It's just laughter.
0: I like that.
2: Yeah, me too.
0: Well, congratulations to you,
1: Thank
0: Mom.
1: You.
0: Happy anniversary.
4: Happy anniversary.
0: And happy Mom's Hot Take. It's XYZ with Eric Zachary.
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25: Good Friday evening, Canton. And yeah, we're kicking off this Memorial Day weekend with wet weather. We've got rain likely into this evening and tonight. Periods of rain likely. Heavy at times, as I've been mentioning, across Star County, we could be talking over an inch of rain by early tomorrow. Temperatures in the low 50s. For your Saturday, we're going to have more occasional rain showers, otherwise mostly overcast skies, and highs for Saturday in the mid-60s. As of right now, Sunday looks like partly to mostly cloudy skies and in the low 70s for highs. Fingers crossed we are dry, at least for the end of Memorial Day weekend. I'll keep you updated. I am Staff Meteorologist Holly Strano on Mix 94.1.
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0: One more time. XYZ with Eric Zachary. Drink and Think, the week before Memorial Day weekend.
1: Yes.
0: I've got to be honest. This is one of those drinking things where Jordan and I were like, it hasn't been done yet. So let's go grab this on a Sunday afternoon. It'll be the calm one, right?
2: No.
1: It's the last minute ones that are always the craziest.
0: And it's always like, you know, I used to do Drink and Think a little more frequently in the beginning of the show. And that's where we head to the bars and we talk to people who have been drinking and ask them pop culture trivia questions. I'm going to give you a little preview. The person who plays Drink and Think coming up next got all of the questions right, but somehow was one of the most chaotic people I have ever had on the show. Drink and Think. It's coming up next.

0: It's Drink and Think on XYZ with Eric Zachary, or as Jordan would say, it's Drink and Think, you animals. It's where we head to the bar and talk to people who have been consuming adult beverages and ask them some pop culture questions. It was my turn this week. Jordan was behind the camera.
1: Yes.
0: And I will say, her name's Katie. She got it all right, but somehow
1: got
0: also
1: it
0: got
1: wrong.
0: It all wrong. Yeah, here's Drink and Think, all brought to you by O'Reilly Auto Parts, your professional parts people.
2: Right, give me the mic back.
3: Thank you.
2: It's Drink and Think. What's up, Eric? And what's your name?
3: This is Katie.
2: Pete Davidson just split with his girlfriend, Elsie Hewitt, 5 months after they had a baby. What TV show did Pete Davidson get his start on?
3: SNL.
2: SNL is very good, yeah. Question number two. Harry Styles just kicked off his Together Together global residency tour. What boy band was he in?
3: It's One Direction.
2: One Direction is correct. Can you sing a One Direction song?
3: I'm a millennial, honestly.
2: Can you sing a NSYNC song?
3: Don't want to be a fool.
2: Dunkin' Donuts is launching
4: its 48-ounce
2: beverage bucket. It's gross.
3: Are you sponsored by Dunkin'?
2: No, we're not.
3: Damn.
2: We're not, right? I don't think they run ads. Okay, cool. What famous Boston actor serves as the spokesperson for Dunkin' Donuts?
3: Oh, my God. He's a brunette, and he's so attractive. Affleck.
2: Yes. Final bonus question. I feel like maybe you'll have better chances here. What movie did Ben Affleck write with Matt Damon that catapulted them into Hollywood fame?
3: Good Will Hunting.
2: Hell yeah, Katie. Hell yeah. That was a horrible. Look at the elbow. Look at the elbow. There he goes.
3: And let me take it here. Thank you for watching. Stay tuned for the next video. We love you. Whatever this is,
2: give me the mic back.
4: She really wanted that mic.
0: My wrist still hurts, dude. Like, she was coming for the mic. And, like, it sounds a little more relaxed in person, but I feel like you could put it together by hearing it. But if you want to see it, XYZ content on Instagram, it's up right now.
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0: Spotify and UMG, Universal Music Group, are teaming up for a new licensing agreement that allows fans to make covers legally and remixes of songs legally and potentially see some of the profit. Not all of it, but
1: a
0: little bit.
1: So I don't know basically like the ins and outs. We need some time to see how this is going to play out. But the feature will basically be a paid add-on for premium users. So on top of paying premium, you got to pay more to make AI covers and remixes of songs from participating artists. So you can't just do this with any song or any catalog. The artist has to agree to it first. And the good thing about this is, which is makes this kind of like a landmark deal, is that artists can get paid. They get an additional revenue stream from whatever AI song or cover remix you make. So,
0: I would have to see how it's fully detailed out because, you know, obviously, like, I enjoy, like, rock covers of, like, pop songs, right? Yeah. And that's been a thing on YouTube for years. But, like, the longest problem was that, like, those artists could make no money from it. At most, you get views.
1: Sure.
0: I know that they worked out a deal where, like, there's a certain percentage that can be obtained. But now if you have AI people, like, a few people using AI going like, hey, make a, you know, Frozen version of this song.
1: Right.
0: You know, where does the money go? How is it allowed? Is it taken down? Is it a copyright strike? What is it? And it sounds like they're trying to be a little more lenient now.
1: I think it brings it back to the conversation of how much is Spotify getting versus how much is the artist getting? So
0: wrong question. How much am I getting? You know how long it was to type the prompt? How much am I getting?
1: Okay. All right.

0: Hey, shout out to Catherine in North Carolina. She won the trip to go to Jamaica. Ooh, thanks to the Jamaica Tourist Board and Sandals and Beaches Resort. Yeah, it was cool. She's a night shift ER nurse. Just got engaged. So really cool story behind it.
1: Yeah.
0: And her and fiance

0: be going to Jamaica. Now, that's worth mentioning right now. This is just one of many giveaways that we'll be having on XYZ with Eric Zachary.
1: Yep.
0: And what's one of the ways that Catherine won, Jordan?
1: Catherine did two important things. She followed us on Instagram, crucial.
0: Very important.
1: And then she went to XYZcontest.com and signed up.
0: Yeah, so XYZ content on Instagram is what you got to follow. That's step one, and then you'll always see new giveaways there.

0: 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Every week we do a little deep dive, a little history lesson on songs we already know, but we haven't probably heard in a minute.
1: That's right.
0: Like a wedding classic. DJ Got Us Fall in Love.
2: We back in the club with our bodies rocking from side to side, side, side to side.
0: Usher.
1: And Pitbull.
0: Oh, yeah.
1: 2010 banger right here. This was produced by Shellbeck and Max Martin.
0: Wait, hold up. All right, continue.
1: Yeah, Shellbeck and Max Martin. So, you know, all the Swifties out there, they were the ones that just produced Life of the Showgirl. Yes. Yeah. So they wanted to enter into the realm of EDM because that's when dance music was starting to get popular. Yeah.
0: I would love to see a report of any couple ever that was caused to fall in love by a DJ. That's given DJs too much power.
1: Oh, yeah.
0: And yes. I know how seriously they take themselves. By the way, anyone hearing this is like, bro, I was a DJ for 15 years.
1: Yeah.
0: All right. And I hate other DJs because you know how you can know someone's a DJ? They will tell you.
1: They'll tell you they're
0: constantly.
1: A DJ. Of course. But I mean, 2010 was the time when, like, oh, every Friday night was the last Friday night on earth.
0: Yeah.
1: So you had songs
0: like there's no tomorrow.
1: Exactly. DJ Got Us Falling in Love because that's the only place you could find love was
0: right.
1: The club.
0: Obviously,
1: so.
0: The club.
1: Yeah, it was such a vibe back then. But this was originally made for Rihanna. Another fun fact.
0: I could see that.
1: Yeah, and then she turned it down.
0: I could. This got very like, please don't stop the music.
1: Yeah, exactly.
0: I think Usher does a great job on
1: he
0: it.
1: Does. He
0: it's
1: does.
0: It's a classic. All right. It's like so many Usher tracks are so like masterpiece level classic.
1: Yeah.
0: This one's like, this is a fun little toy. It's cute. DJ Got Us Fall in Love, Usher and Pitbull, the history behind that. Today's Run It Back record, all brought to you by Progressive Insurance.
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17: Good Friday evening, Canton. And yeah, we're kicking off this Memorial Day weekend with wet weather. We've got rain likely into this evening and tonight. Periods of rain likely. Heavy at times, as I've been mentioning, across Star County, we could be talking over an inch of rain by early tomorrow. Temperatures in the low 50s. For your Saturday, we're going to have more occasional rain showers, otherwise mostly overcast skies, and highs for Saturday in the mid-60s. As of right now, Sunday looks like partly to mostly cloudy skies and in the low 70s for highs. Fingers crossed we are dry, at least for the end of Memorial Day weekend. I'll keep you updated. I am Staff Meteorologist Holly Strano on Mix 94.1.